0: I'm Corey Atkinson. Here's what's trending on Play. Parks Canada crews are continuing to battle a massive wildfire in Wood Buffalo National Park, north of Fort Chippewyan. The blaze has grown to nearly 40,000 hectares and remains out of control, though officials say there is no threat to communities or infrastructure. The fire remains within park boundaries and outside Alberta's Fort McMurray forest area. Suncor Energy is continuing to earn praise for one of the energy sector's strongest turnarounds. Goldman Sachs has downgraded the stock from buy to hold, not because of operational concerns, but because shares have more than doubled since early 2023. Analysts continue to highlight strong performance at Firebag and Fort Hills. Oil prices are moving higher after renewed fighting between Iran and Israel rattled global energy markets. Crude briefly surged more than 5% before easing back. Traders continue watching developments around the Strait of Hormuz and ongoing diplomatic efforts. Graduation season is continuing in Fort McMurray with another local school celebrating its class of 2026. Father Mercury High School held commencement ceremonies on Friday, recognizing students as they completed their secondary education. School officials praised the graduates for their resilience, achievements, and contributions to the school community. A Westwood Community High School student is receiving national recognition for community leadership. Ansh Ramani has been awarded a TD scholarship for community leadership, one of only 20 students across Canada selected this year. The scholarship provides up to $70,000 for post-secondary studies and recognizes exceptional volunteer service. Elections Alberta is recruiting thousands of workers ahead of the province's October referendum. Officials say at least 60,000 people will be needed to staff voting locations and count ballots. The referendum will feature 10 questions and require the printing of approximately 45 million ballots across Alberta. And another literary honor is being added to the growing list of awards earned by Fort McMurray elder Robert Cree. His memoir, The Many Names of Robert Cree, has won the Alberta Literary Award for Best Memoir. The book previously earned a bronze medal at the Axiom Business Book Awards. You can always access your local and Canadian news by downloading our app or visiting play1037.ca. That's what's trending on Play. I'm Corey Atkinson.
1: Play weather.
2: Tonight, partly cloudy with a 60% chance of showers or thunderstorms, low 10. Tomorrow, cloudy with a 60% chance of showers, high 15, low 8. Thursday, cloudy with a 30% chance of showers, high 14. Friday, mix of sun and cloud, high 17. Saturday, sunny, high 23. Sunday, mix of sun and cloud, high 23. Monday, mix of sun and cloud, high 25.
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Hey gang, welcome to the chill zone. How was your day today? Did you have something breathing down your neck? Stress from work, a project that you just can't get off of your mind? Well, guess what? We're setting it to the side and we're forgetting about it for the duration of my show because I also had a very long day taking care of my daughter who was supposed to be sick, but instead had so much energy that she drained me of any amount of power I had in my own body. So today's show is an opportunity for all of us to take a deep breath, kick up our feet, and just relax. Except for the music. I'm sure there's going to be some crazy stuff on the playlist that absolutely does not match the vibe that I am bringing at this exact moment. I don't know what to tell you. Some days you're Lil Jon, some days you're Beck. And today I am more Beck than Lil Jon.

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1: They're making a live-action Scooby-Doo TV show. And if you didn't know about this, maybe you're living under a rock. Or maybe you're employed and have a far more fulfilling social life than I do, but I haven't been able to stop thinking about the Scooby-Doo live-action TV show. Because I'm sure we're all fans of the live-action 2000s Scooby-Doo movies with Sarah Michelle Gellar, Matthew Lillard, Freddie Prinze Jr., and Linda Cardellini. And I think a big part of their success was the Scooby-Doo design. But I just saw a screenshot of what Scooby is going to look like in this new TV show. Huge mistake. It's kind of just a real dog, and I don't think that a live-action Scooby-Doo is allowed to be a real dog. He still has to be a cartoon dog in a real world. That dog's eyes have to be able to pop out of its sockets at any given notice, and his jaw has to unhinge so that he can devour anywhere between one and several thousand Scooby snacks in a moment's notice. And I just don't think any real dog is capable of that.
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1: Take a moment. Really get in touch with yourself and your body. If you're around other people, I don't want you to look at their reactions. I don't want you to think what their answer is going to be. I just want you to tell yourself, in full honesty, how many farts a day do you think is normal? Because scientists have officially found an answer. It took us this long in the history of mankind to get to the bottom, no pun intended, of how often a human being farts. I'm not going to make you wait. The answer is about 5 times daily. The exact phrasing is an average of 5 episodes daily. So I don't know if that means like 5 occasions in which I am just absolutely ripping or just 5 noticeable farts. Either way, researchers also found that it peaks between 6 p.m. and 10 p.m., which is also what I like to call date night. An unfortunate but true coincidence.
2: Here we go again, buddy. 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

Do you watch The Pitt on HBO? Of course you do. Stupid question. It's one of the most popular TV shows in the world right now. If you don't watch The Pitt, can't recommend it enough. Every single episode is a different 1 hour chunk of a shift in an emergency room, and they do their best to make it the most medically accurate TV show on the air. And part of the appeal is you get to see some different doctors from other shifts that slip into the show at the beginning and the end of each season. So some fans have been asking for a spin-off focusing on the night shift of The Pitt. And one of the actors who plays someone on the night shift who volunteers as a medic for a SWAT team during the day, he's come forward saying that that's not out of the cards. He would love to do a spin-off show. I think he's wrong. I think that the appeal of The Pitt is that you only get so much of it, and there's still so much mystery surrounding the other people, and you have to keep it that way, otherwise it loses its magic, and then you

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1: I'm Corey Atkinson. Here's what's trending on Play. Smoke may be visible in parts of northern Alberta and the Northwest Territories as Parks Canada responds to multiple wildfires in the Wood Buffalo National Park. Officials report several smaller lightning-caused fires received rain and are showing low fire behavior. The largest fire remains out of control but is not threatening nearby communities. Strong earnings continue to support confidence in Suncor Energy. The company has delivered back-to-back quarters, beating analyst expectations while reducing debt and returning more cash to shareholders. Goldman Sachs recently lowered its rating on the stock, citing valuation concerns after a powerful rally while still praising operational execution. Oil remains elevated as traders weigh the possibility of a lengthy standoff between Iran and Israel. Recent U.S. inventory data showed crude stockpiles falling by 8 million barrels, adding support to prices. Community leadership is paying off for a Fort McMurray student with a passion for helping others succeed. Ann Shiramani has received a TD scholarship for community leadership after years of volunteer work, including service on the RCMP National Youth Advisory Council and initiatives aimed at expanding access to STEM education. The future is looking bright for the newest graduates of Father Mercury High School. Fort McMurray Catholic School says the class of 2026 leaves with values rooted in faith, compassion, and service. Superintendent Natasha MacArthur Poole encouraged graduates to continue leading with kindness and courage as they pursue future opportunities. Rural Albertans are being encouraged to apply for referendum jobs as preparations continue for the October vote. Elections Alberta says workers will be needed in communities across the province during advance voting, referendum day, and ballot counting. Keano College has announced a new chapter for its signature fundraising event with the launch of Encore, scheduled for November 7th. The refreshed gala will celebrate student success, alumni achievements, and the college's impact on the region. Guests will enjoy live entertainment and a four-course meal in the Grand Ballroom at SMS Equipment Place. College officials say the event builds on a long tradition of supporting students and community pride. You can always access your local and Canadian news by downloading our app or visiting play1037.ca. That's what's trending on Play. I'm Corey Atkinson.
0: Play weather.
2: Tonight, partly cloudy with a 60% chance of showers or thunderstorms, low 10. Tomorrow, cloudy with a 60% chance of showers, high 15, low 8. Thursday, cloudy with a 30% chance of showers, high 14. Friday, mix of sun and cloud, high 17. Saturday, sunny, high 23. Sunday, mix of sun and cloud, high 23. Monday, mix of sun and cloud, high 25.
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1: Technically, I am in Gen Z. However, I am also a father and almost 30 years old. So I'm going to take off my Gen Z hat for a second and put on my old man hat to say I hurt myself stretching earlier this week. I was stretching and I pulled something in my shoulders that continued to hurt me for 3 days straight, which doesn't make sense to me because stretching, the doctors tell me this, my gym teacher used to tell me this, stretching is supposed to be the solution to hurting yourself. That's supposed to stop you from being injured. And instead, I managed to put myself out for 3 days straight just because I lifted my arms wrong while I was sitting at my desk. I used to let my brothers stick my head into our ceiling fan just to see how much it would slow it down. And now I can't even sit without hurting myself.
0: 1, 2, 3. 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
1: I'm starting to treat television like my grandparents, where every time a new episode or a new season of one of my favorite shows comes out, I have to watch it every single night at a very specific time with all of my favorite snacks and my blankets wrapped around me. And I do refer to them as my stories because that's what they are. And I love them all equally. And I'm about to get a new story to watch every week. The BBC is working on a new BritBox series surrounding the Agatha Christie detective, Hercule Poirot. You know him. He's the detective from movies like Murder on the Orient Express or Death on the Nile or A Haunting in Venice, which, by the way, if you haven't seen, A Haunting in Venice is a hauntingly beautiful experience. Anyways, this is a prequel series. It's not even him in his prime. This is experiencing Hercule Poirot, finding his voice as a young detective and figuring out what it means to solve mysteries for others while also solving the mystery of himself. Is it more or less cool if I told you I didn't read that off of anything? I came up with it. Get the
0: vibe, it's gonna be lit tonight. 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
2: Dear Diary, today I saw a headline that read as follows. Australian cockroach kingpin caught with 100,000 illegal insects in record bug bust. I couldn't bring myself to click on the article, mostly because it's in Australia, and anything that happens on that continent is immediately cursed to a degree that I do not wish to expose myself. I also think that if I did read the article, it would have taken away some of the magic, not just for myself, but from the world at large. I like to imagine that there is a place out there where a man can carry around a briefcase filled with ants and beetles and the like that he deals to people in shady back alleys, and I'm afraid that the reality is not nearly as whimsical as that. Anyways, Diary, I've gotta go. Thanks for listening to me talk about some guy obsessed with bugs. Can't wait to see what Australia does next. Love, Connor.
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1: What if I told you you could go out for a jog and reward yourself with fresh butter that you made on the jog immediately afterwards? Because a Canadian dairy brand, Lactantia? Well, they're from Quebec. Lactantia? Anyways, they created this vest for you to churn butter on your run. You fill it with cream, and then the friction and warmth of your body that you produce while you're out running churns the cream into butter so that you finish the run and you've got delicious fresh-made butter on your body, not like the skin. It's in a pouch. I can't emphasize enough how sanitary this actually is. But to be clear, they're only doing this because there's demand for it. There was a trend earlier this year of people trying to make butter out of cream in like Ziploc bags on their body when they went for runs. And the brand posted on social media, it's hard to just sit back and watch the, let's say, less than perfect attempts on social media. So we decided to give butter-loving runners a little boost. Nothing feels more right for me than a piece of exercise equipment that I can wear to immediately undo any of the exercise I just did.
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1: As a father, I am terrified of the day that my daughter no longer needs me. Not from like that emotional, sappy aspect where it's like, oh my gosh, I got her ready for school for the last time and I didn't even realize it. Don't get me wrong, I'm sure that's also going to punch me in the gut, but I'm talking about sick days because she is a little bit ill right now and unable to go to daycare, which means I have to take care of her because she is too young to look after herself at all, which means I have to take the day off of work so that I can post up on the couch with her, eat a bunch of snacks, and watch movies all day long. Oh no! What an awful way to spend your day. I sure hope something tragic doesn't happen, like my kid is still sick tomorrow so that we can get through the rest of the Cars franchise.
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I've said it before, and I will say it again. Everything that Kim Kardashian does is polarizing. I am either 100% with her or 100% against her on any given moment. And right now, I am 100% against her. Earlier this week, she attended the Monaco Grand Prix, and after the race was done, she was walking around next to the track and grabbed a towel that was meant for the race winner, Kimi Antonelli, and she used it to wipe her head. And I'm not gonna sit here and pretend like I'm some secret fan of the Monaco Grand Prix or that I know who Kimi Antonelli actually is, but I will say it is a wild move to grab a completely random towel while you're in a crowd of people and then use it to wipe your face. You don't know who it came from. You don't know what it's meant for. You don't know if it's clean. For all you're aware, you could be grabbing somebody's sweaty armpit towel and rubbing your face with it. Kim Kardashian, think of your health for once.

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7: Play weather.
8: Tonight, partly cloudy with a 60% chance of showers or thunderstorms, low 10. Tomorrow, cloudy with a 60% chance of showers, high 15, low 8. Thursday, cloudy with a 30% chance of showers, high 14. Friday, mix of sun and cloud, high 17. Saturday, sunny, high 23. Sunday, mix of sun and cloud, high 23. Monday, mix of sun and cloud, high 25.
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0: at night with Connor.
1: Sometimes it helps to remind yourself that some random woman in Milwaukee is probably having a way worse year than you. Earlier this year, Chris Daughtry, a woman from Milwaukee, had her car frozen to the city street for more than a week. Just general weather conditions led to the tires literally being frozen to the pavement for a week until the city was able to free the vehicle. But they absolutely totaled it in the process. So she lost her car. Because she didn't have a car, she lost her job. And because she didn't have a job, she lost her apartment. She's currently filing a claim for $27,000 against the city of Racine, which is where she lives, by the way. And it started to make international headlines. And you can tell that people really sympathize with this woman because I'm talking about it. And I do not care about Milwaukee.
2: Let's go. 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

0: second of all, I am exaggerating. She's just trying to blame the radio industry as a whole. She went on X, the Everything app, earlier this week, saying that she doesn't have fans anymore because streaming replaced radio, and she was always a radio darling. Hello? Is this thing on? Radio is still happening. We still have roughly the same amount of listeners now that we did in 2017. You can't blame us, man. We're still putting in the work. It feels like a you problem. Go ahead, Google Connor with a K controversy. See what comes up. Nothing, as I expected. Now Google Lizzo controversy. You tell me who's botched their public image in the last 10 years. Not me. I barely had one to begin with.
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0: Hey folks, earlier today, I said that this was going to be a super chill show, and I just wanted to stop down for a second and check in with everybody. How are we doing? Do we need to take a few deep breaths? It doesn't hurt every once in a while to close your eyes, breathe in, count to three, hold it for 3 seconds, breathe out, count to three, hold that for 3 seconds, and then repeat. Unless you're driving, in which case, keep your eyes open and on the road. My goodness, I can't believe you would even attempt to listen to that advice I was just giving you. Anyways, I just wanted to see how everybody feels about Chill Show. Does this feel like something we should do more often? Should I explore different themes for the show? Should I try to record a show outside? Can we have radio but outside? I'll have to talk to my boss about this. It might be nice to set up the microphone in the backyard and just kind of hang out. Maybe if we're lucky, I could interview a bird. That's probably something people want to listen to between Britney Spears and the Backstreet Boys, right? Just a manic man in his late 20s trying to interview a wild animal, that'd probably go well. My boss would probably be happy that I tried that.
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2: Scary Movie 6 is still not doing well on Rotten Tomatoes. 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And I know other people have heard me say that and gotten worried that that means it's bad. But you have to remember, this is a spoof movie about other horror movies, which means this is probably the best spoof movie about other horror movies that will ever be made. 53%? That's above 50. Any better than that, and we risk the movie having something to say. Any worse than that, and it's not funny. 53% is the sweet spot for this film to be the perfect amount of dumb and funny and entertaining without me having to turn my brain on to watch it. To me, 53% sounds like the Wayans family has done it again.
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0: Play weather.
12: Tonight, partly cloudy with a 60% chance of showers or thunderstorms, low 10. Tomorrow, cloudy with a 60% chance of showers, high 15, low 8. Thursday, cloudy with a 30% chance of showers, high 14. Friday, mix of sun and cloud, high 17. Saturday, sunny, high 23. Sunday, mix of sun and cloud, high 23. Monday, mix of sun and cloud, high 25.
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1: We have to stop asking Idris Elba about 007. He recently did an interview where it got brought up again, and he had to address the fact that he thinks that audiences just aren't ready for a black James Bond. And even though I disagree with him on that, I think that he would be wonderful in the role. I do think it's too bad that the idea of Idris Elba as James Bond has gotten so popular that he can't even do a regular interview without it being brought up. The man is answering questions about a role that he doesn't even have. He's doing other work. The man is busy, and yet we're all asking him about this hypothetical role in a movie that hasn't even been announced yet. That's like the first 5 years of my life after I graduated high school where my parents only asked me about jobs that I didn't have. Why didn't I go through to become an engineer like my best friend? I don't know, Mom. I just didn't have the grades for it. It's the vibe.

0: 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Only on Play.
1: Take a moment. Really get in touch with yourself and your body. If you're around other people, I don't want you to look at their reactions. I don't want you to think what their answer is going to be. I just want you to tell yourself, in full honesty, how many farts a day do you think is normal? Because scientists have officially found an answer. It took us this long in the history of mankind to get to the bottom, no pun intended, of how often a human being farts. I'm not going to make you wait. The answer is about 5 times daily. The exact phrasing is an average of 5 episodes daily. So I don't know if that means like 5 occasions in which I am just absolutely ripping or just 5 noticeable farts. Either way, researchers also found that it peaks between 6 p.m. and 10 p.m., which is also what I like to call date night. An unfortunate but true coincidence.
0: Play at night with Connor.

0: It is powered by Mr. Lou Plus Tires in Fort McMurray. Coming up on Saturday, June the 20th, it's the annual Fort McMurray Motorcycle Ride for Dad happening at Brewski's on Gregoire Drive. Registration starts at 9 a.m. And all the proceeds go in to support prostate cancer research and awareness in Fort McMurray. And then coming up on June the 30th, it's free family fun at McDonald Island Park with a community concert featuring Matty Parlay, Chantel Davidson, Tyler Whalen, and the Darina Harvey Band with fireworks at 11 p.m. And then on July 1st, Canada Day, it's free family fun activities. Coming up down the road in August the 13th and the 16th, it is the 2026 18U National Baseball Championships here in Fort McMurray. More details on that at baseball.ca. And finally, on September the 20th, it's the annual Interpipeline Fort McMurray Marathon. You can sign up now. 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
1: 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Coming up on Saturday, June the 20th, it's the annual Fort McMurray Motorcycle Ride for Dad happening at Brewski's on Gregoire Drive. 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And then coming up on June the 30th, it's free family fun at McDonald Island Park with a community concert featuring Matty Parlay, Chantel Davidson, Tyler Whalen, and the Darina Harvey Band with fireworks at 11 p.m. And then on July 1st, Canada Day, it's free family fun activities. Coming up down the road in August the 13th and the 16th, it is the 2026 18U National Baseball Championships here in Fort McMurray. More details on that at baseball.ca. And finally, on September the 20th, it's the annual Interpipeline Fort McMurray Marathon. You can sign up now. 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

prepared, just hit the pedal. 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
1: I'm John.
2: I'm Marina.
1: Marina, what's up, dude?
2: Good morning. I had a great night last night.
1: Cool.
2: I was working, and it was one of the busiest nights I think we've ever had.
1: Oh, why?
2: Just constantly busy. Every table was full. And once those tables were empty, I mean, we didn't even get a chance to wipe the tables down, and there were people sitting down already.
1: Oh, it was so delicious.
2: Busy.
1: That's how COVID spread.
2: So made some good money. Got a surprise visit from Tony.
1: Shout out.
2: Also, I know he's listening. So again, thank you for the surprise gift that he brought me.
1: He brought me
2: a new bunny ear cactus.
1: Aw, after just a week of talking. That's so cute and totally not weird. Listen.
2: Well, I was talking about how I love cactuses and how I had that bunny ear cactus. Yeah. And I still have little pieces of it that I broke off that I replanted, but they're not doing very well.
1: Listen, Tony, you seem like a great guy. You're doing a little too much too quick. Also, what the hell are you doing awake listening right now? You're off of work.
2: That's what I said this morning, but he said he wanted to listen to the show.
1: Dude, I have never listened to the show once when I've been off.
2: I have.
1: Why?
2: I don't know. I wanted to listen to you. I just did.
1: That's the craziest thing I've ever heard in my life.
2: I think the day that it was on my birthday, where you had given me the cake and all the pies.
1: Uh-huh.
2: And I sat in bed listening to the show, eating a piece of cake and a piece of pie.
1: That's the most depressing thing I've ever heard in my life. Like, I'm not even making a joke. I'm not doing a bit. That is the saddest thing I've ever heard, especially that it's on your birthday.
2: I wanted to sit in bed and eat my cake and my pie, and it was
1: great.
2: Our
1: show is not that good. Our show is especially not that good when it's just
2: really
1: me.
2: Really, I just wanted to hear you sing happy birthday to me.
1: Did I?
2: Yeah, you did.
1: Did I?
2: You did.
1: Oh, look at me go. Okay, good for you, John. I can't believe I did. You weren't here. I probably wouldn't have.
2: You would have heard it from me if you did not sing happy birthday to me.
1: Yeah, but then I asked you not to sing happy birthday to me, and then you still did.
2: And brought the boss in to do it, too.
1: So, maybe next year, look out. Or this year. Oh, yeah, your birthday
2: is coming up.
1: Yeah, wait till you hit 40, dog.

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2: 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This is Play Music.

0: about my OnlyFans account that I don't have. They were like, just contact support. So I did.
1: Yep.
0: I said, this is happening. I've never had an account. They're using my email, my middle name, yada yada. So I woke up this morning to an email. Hello, Marina. Thank you for contacting OnlyFans. We try to prevent such cases when accounts are being created using someone else's email address. And we appreciate your report on this. The corresponding account has been deactivated per your request.
1: There you go.
0: So as of this morning, I don't think I should be getting any more emails from OnlyFans.
1: I'm shocked it wasn't one of the first things you did.
0: I didn't even, you know what? I didn't even think about it.
1: No, because that's fair.
0: When the emails come in and it says, try changing your password, like do all this. I'm like, I don't have an account, so I can't get in there to change the password. So I didn't even think anything of it.
1: It is weird that now we have confirmation that somebody did sign up to, let's call a spade, a porn website with your email.
0: Mm-hmm. Wild.
1: Even if it's dummy, like, what does that do? Ha ha, got you. Now you get OnlyFans emails. Like, what?
0: And I mean, you tried looking up the account for me.
1: I did. Nothing came up.
0: Nothing came up. Not even a photo of me.
1: No.
0: So I don't know what's going on.
1: I also don't know.
0: Now, we still had the whole Facebook ordeal.
1: Yes.
0: Where I got the notifications the other day, 4 times in one day, someone was trying to log into my account from Fort McMurray.
1: From a Google Pixel 7.
0: Google Pixel 7. Now, this morning and yesterday, I have been getting notifications that somebody has accepted my friend request who I don't know. I've never sent out the friend request. So it's happened 2 or 3 times now, and I'm wondering if somebody did get into my Facebook.
1: Okay, huh.
0: I mean, nothing has been posted, no weird stuff, other than the random friend request that I don't. That I didn't send out.
1: Maybe you accidentally, like, as you were swiping on your phone?
0: Maybe. That's a possibility. But at this point, like, we've had someone try to break into my Facebook account 4 times in one day.
1: That's fair. Now, you got a
0: random. And now this.
1: Does the person at least, like, have mutuals with you? Or is it just literally, oh, okay, well, are you sure you've never come across this person ever?
0: Yes.
1: Okay, because apparently I've come across Mysterious Stranger at remotes, and I had no idea. So
0: yeah, but they want to stay mysterious, so you wouldn't know.
1: Yeah, but I'm just saying, I only remember like 3 people ever at Live on Locations. Mm. Sorry, Mysterious Stranger. I don't believe you were one of them.
0: Proof or it didn't happen.
1: There you go. Yeah, if you truly did see me. And if you signed up for OnlyFans using Marina's email, that's just, like, that's weird.
0: It's so weird.
1: It's weird. If you're going to do something, sign up to a bunch of like newsletters under her email. So then she'll have to go in and unsubscribe. Also sign up.
0: Don't stop giving them the ideas.
1: Don't stop. Okay, so also, here's what you do. You sign up her email to like Fido, Telus, a bunch of those. Then she'll get bills for her returning or new customer account.
0: I'm making a new email. That's it.

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3: I'm Corey Atkinson. Here's what's trending on Play. The Global Energy Show is underway in Calgary, with delegates arriving from more than 100 countries. Premier Danielle Smith and several cabinet ministers are using the conference to promote Alberta as a secure and reliable energy supplier. Organizers expect more than 1,000 international delegates to attend discussions on energy security and investment. Keano College is preparing for a new chapter in its fundraising efforts. The institution has rebranded its signature gala as Encore, an event designed to support students and student-athletes. The fundraiser is scheduled for November 7th at SMS Equipment Place and will feature live entertainment and a four-course dinner. Local artists are being encouraged to showcase their work through a municipal acquisition program. The Regional Municipality of Wood Buffalo is accepting submissions for its public art collection until July 30th. Up to $20,000 has been budgeted for artwork reflecting the region's culture, history, landscapes, and community experiences. Owners of certain Jeep models are being urged to take extra precautions following a major vehicle recall. Stellantis has recalled more than 1.3 million Jeep Wranglers and Gladiators worldwide, including about 106,000 in Canada. The company says an electrical issue could create a fire risk and is advising owners to park outside until repairs are available. For a list of affected vehicles, visit our news page. School safety is in the spotlight after RCMP responded to a reported threat involving a school in Sexsmith. Police say a complaint received June 4th alleged a student had made firearm-related threats towards other students. A 13-year-old boy has been charged with uttering threats and is scheduled to appear in youth court in Grand Prairie. And a debate is continuing in Ottawa over proposed online surveillance legislation. Bill C-22 would require digital service providers to retain certain user metadata for up to a year. Technology companies, including Signal, DuckDuckGo, and NordVPN, have warned they could leave Canada, while conservatives are calling for more study of privacy and oversight provisions. You can always access your local and Canadian news by downloading our app or visiting play1037.ca. That's what's trending on Play. I'm Corey Atkinson.
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3: I'm Corey Atkinson with your look at sports. Planning is already underway for the 2028 Alberta Summer Games in Fort McMurray, Wood Buffalo. Organizers are recruiting community members to serve on the game's board of directors. The event will bring athletes from across Alberta to the region in July 2028 and is expected to leave a lasting legacy for local sport. The 3-3 Fort McMurray Giants are set to be back in action tonight in the WCBL after a couple of days away from the Diamond. They're back in Lethbridge tonight. The Toronto Blue Jays host Philadelphia tonight, looking to take their series after a 3-2 walk-off win last night, as Max Scherzer is coming off an injury and making just his sixth start of the season. In the Stanley Cup Final, Carolina beat Vegas 5-3 to even that series at two games each. In the NBA Finals, the New York Knicks host San Antonio in Game 4, holding a 2-1 series lead. The FIFA World Cup begins tomorrow, with Canada's opener set for Friday in Toronto against Bosnia-Herzegovina. There will be an estimated 25,000 Bosnian fans in the Toronto area for that game. That is your look at sports. I'm Corey Atkinson.
1: Play, traffic, and weather.
4: Right now, 11 degrees. The sun is kind of out, but it is fighting against those clouds. Today, we're going to see a high of 15 with a 30% chance of showers this morning and a few showers beginning a little later on. Winds will be gusting all the way up to 40 today. Tonight, going all the way down to 7, a few more showers with more winds up to 40.
5: Tomorrow, a few showers should end in the morning. Then it's just sun and clouds with a slight chance of showers. Only a high of 14.
4: Ugh.
5: Overnight, we're going down to 7, so cut that temperature, that high temperature in half, and just cloudy periods overnight.

0: do something. Let's make a bet. JT right here on Play Mornings. I'm John.
1: I'm Marina.
0: Yesterday, I posted a video on our socials about us talking about Morgan Wallen. Mm-hmm. And one of the first things you and I both said was art from the artist. You're able to separate it, and that's okay. Well, one of my buddies saw it, longtime buddies, and he was like, this is the dumbest thing I've ever seen in my life. And they got into a big argument because he is a firm believer that you are not allowed to separate art from the artist.
2: Oh.
0: Now, as he keeps telling me all, like, he's like, if you like an artist, you got to be able to back them, even if they're a terrible person. And it might mean you're a little bit of a terrible person, blah, blah, blah. But he keeps doubling down. And then he's like, and Kanye West saying, like, all that stuff about Jewish people. Like, I can't believe you still listen to him. And I need you to know this. The entire time, I knew that in 2025, his Spotify Wrapped, his number one artist,
1: Kanye,
0: with more than 13,000 minutes listened, Chris Brown. And this is the man who is telling me art from the artist is not allowed.
1: Okay. Look, I agree with you, like art from the artist, but there's one artist that I can't listen to anymore, and that is R. Kelly.
0: Totally fair. You pee on 13-year-old girls, dude? I'm not going to listen to music.
1: I used to love the Ignition remix.
0: Yeah.
1: Like, if it came on the radio, like, I would sit by my radio to wait for that song to come on. And I refuse to listen to it now. If it comes on, turning it off. So that's the only artist that's like that for me right now.
0: Dude, I agree. I recently watched the original Space Jam, and I didn't know this going in. R. Kelly does the soundtrack. So it's like,
1: oh my God, I forgot.
0: Every 5 minutes, it's a different R. Kelly song as Bugs Bunny is dribbling up the friggin' court. It's like, I believe I can. And I'm like, oh, you can't. Can they just, like, replace it? Get rid of it?
1: Just make a whole new soundtrack?
0: Exactly, right? So I totally understand
1: Taylor
0: the R.
1: Swift
0: Kelly thing.
1: Could do it.
0: Taylor Swift could do it. I don't know if I want her in the 1998 film Space Jam featuring Michael Jordan and Bugs Bunny, but, you know, you never know. But if you're listening and your favorite artist is a terrible person and you still think art from the artist should not be allowed, I think you're a bad person.
1: I also can't listen to Diddy.
0: That's fair, too.
1: Now, there are songs that he's produced that I'll still listen to.
0: I was going to say, I don't think I know, like, a Diddy song where Diddy's featured on the track where he hasn't produced it.
1: When I first started here, we had like a little morning show ID that plays. And it would go, hello, good morning.
0: Yeah.
1: And that's hello, good morning with P. Diddy.
0: Okay, yeah.
1: And I was like, hey, Jordan, guess who that is? And he's like, out, we're done, remove it now. And that was one of my favorite songs, too.
0: Yeah.
1: And I can't do it. I can't because I don't want to give them the royalties. I don't want to stream it and have them still get paid.
0: I 100% agree with you. I 100%
1: But I mean, Morgan Wallen, like, flips a piano or takes somebody's phone from and then chucks it across the stage.
0: I'm
1: going
0: to think he's a dick, but I'm okay if you listen to Morgan Wallen.
1: Yeah, he didn't do anything that bad.
0: No. Like, he didn't abuse somebody. Even Kanye being like, I hate Jews, is way worse than anything Morgan Wallen has done.
1: Big time.
0: So, of course, I'm going to be like, dog, separate the art from the artist, for the love of God. Please. If your favorite genre is hip-hop, you gotta separate art from the artist.
1: Pretty much have to.
0: These dudes have killed people.

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8: They say the holy water's watered down, and this town's lost its faith. Our colors will fade eventually. So if our time is running out, day after day, we'll make the mundane a masterpiece. Oh my, my, oh my, my love. I take one look at you, you're taking me out.

0: Alex Warren's Ordinary on Play Mornings. I'm Marina.
1: I'm John.
0: We like to do shout outs.
1: We do.
0: We got to give a shout out this morning to Cora's.
1: Love me some Cora's.
0: I love Cora's. Oh, there's the menu is so big.
1: It needs to be.
0: I never know what to choose. There's so many options.
1: When it comes to breakfast, I feel like that's the biggest menu one should have at a restaurant.
0: Yeah.
1: Lunch is like, you better be getting like a handheld thing. You better get like a sandwich or a burger.
0: Some soup.
1: Yeah. And for dinner, it's like, okay, have like a baked potato with some steak or something like that. But breakfast, dude, sky's the limit. You got waffles. You got pancakes. You got eggs. You got English
0: chicken
1: muffins.
0: Chicken and waffles.
1: You got chicken and waffles. Somehow we made that a breakfast.
0: You got breakfast sandwiches. You got breakfast wraps. The options are endless.
1: I'm cool with Cora's menu being forever long.
0: Yeah, it's great. And they're hooking us up with some breakfast tomorrow.
1: They are. They decided that they enjoy our show so much that after it, we got to go get some nummy nummies.
0: Yeah, I'm really looking forward to it. I might have to cut it short, though, because I got to go live on location tomorrow at Legacy Dodge. But I will be there for Cora's breakfast. Now, what would you get?
1: Ooh, that's a great question. The last time I went to Cora's, I think I got one of their, what is it called? What's the dish where you have the hollandaise sauce?
0: Eggs Benedict?
1: I got Eggs Benedict, and it was the best Eggs Benedict I had ever had in my life.
0: Let me tell you, that is exactly what I would order, too, with a side of sausage.
1: Sausage.
0: Yeah.
1: I got cubed hash browns.
0: Yum.
1: I got cubed
0: you
1: hash
0: can't
1: browns
0: go wrong
1: when
0: with
1: I went.
0: Cubed
1: Absolutely
0: I'm getting
1: not.
0: Hungry now.
1: Me too. Is this today or
0: this is tomorrow? We have to wait over 24 hours.
1: Man! Come on! Why talk about this now?
0: But I'm definitely looking forward to it. So
1: absolutely.
0: Shout out to Cora's for inviting us over.

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2: I'm Corey Atkinson. Here's what's trending on Play. Alberta is taking its energy message to the world this week. The Global Energy Show has opened in Calgary, bringing together government officials, industry leaders, and investors from around the globe. Provincial representatives are highlighting Alberta's oil, natural gas, and critical mineral resources while seeking new export and investment opportunities. Supporters of post-secondary education will have a new event to look forward to this fall. Keano College has unveiled Encore as the new name for its annual fundraising gala. Organizers say proceeds will help support scholarships, student programs, and athletics while celebrating alumni success and community impact. An opportunity is available for Wood Buffalo artists to see their work displayed in public spaces across the region. The municipality is seeking original artwork for its annual public art acquisition program. Selected pieces will become part of the municipal public art collection and be featured in rotating displays. A recall is underway for hundreds of thousands of Jeep vehicles across North America. Stellantis says 2021 to 2025 Jeep Wrangler and Gladiator models may have a wiring defect linked to vehicle fires. The recall affects more than 106,000 vehicles in Canada, with a repair expected to become available by July. For a complete list of affected vehicles, visit our news page. A police investigation has led to charges following an incident at a school in Sexsmith. Claremont RCMP say officers received information about alleged threats involving students at the school, located northwest of Fort McMurray near Grand Prairie. A youth was arrested, charged with uttering threats, and a firearm was seized during the investigation. And privacy concerns are taking center stage as Parliament reviews Bill C-22. The proposed legislation would require internet providers and digital platforms to store user metadata for criminal investigations. Conservatives say parts of the bill could move forward quickly, but provisions involving encryption and government powers require additional scrutiny. You can always access your local and Canadian news by downloading our app or visiting play1037.ca. That's what's trending on Play. I'm Corey Atkinson.
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4: Right now, 11 degrees as the sun continues to fight the clouds above. Today, we're going to see a high of 15, 30% chance of showers early this morning with a few showers beginning a little later on. Tonight, going all the way down to 7, where we'll see a few more showers and winds gusting all the way up to 40.
5: Tomorrow, those few showers should end in the morning. Then it's sun and cloud with a slight chance of showers. High of 14. Cut that in half for overnight, down to 7 with cloudy periods.
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0: It is 6:39 on this Wednesday morning, which of course means we are just an hour and 1 minute away from
1: birthdays.
0: You know how it works. In case you don't, though, every single weekday around 7:40, we like to give you a birthday shout out.
1: Big ol' birthday shout out. 780-791-1037. You know someone celebrating today. Today is, I was about to say May. It's June 10th.
0: We in June,
1: I wrote down May yesterday.
0: Did you?
1: I did.
0: That's crazy.
1: I didn't even write down 2025 this year, but I still wrote down May.
0: That's crazy.
1: So if you know someone celebrating June 10th, let us know. 780-791-1037.

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1: The next bunch of home games for your Fort McMurray Giants is a four-game homestand against the Lethbridge Bulls starting Wednesday, June the 10th at 7.05 p.m. at Legacy Dodge Field. 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And early bird registration is open now for the Inner Pipeline Fort McMurray Marathon taking place on September 20th.
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0: game.
1: We didn't have to play the game, but if you anytime you don't know where something's from, just assume it's from Florida.
2: That's right.
1: So a man was arrested earlier this month, 5 days ago. Deputies found him hiding in an air conditioner's air handler. And he was like contorted all behind their ductwork.
2: Okay.
1: And I guess he had a warrant for failing to appear in court. He had charges of grand theft, fleeing and eluding, driving with a suspended license, super speeding, and resisting arrest.
2: That's a lot under one thing.
1: So they go to his residence. I guess he sees them approaching and he contorts himself to go and hide inside an air conditioner's air. What's an air handler?
2: I would just assume it's
1: the vent in the back?
2: Yeah, that's what I was going to say.
1: Okay, yeah. So that's kind of what it looks like in the picture anyways.
2: Cool.
1: How
2: did he get caught? Did he like sneeze after day four?
1: Who knows? I think they had a canine.
2: That's how they get you.
1: That's how they get you. And the best part about this, I know that nobody listening can see this, but I'm going to turn around this picture for you. The photo of him getting
2: he's just
1: arrested.
2: A happy guy.
1: Like he is smiling like he was like, I am ready to go to jail.
2: To be fair, if I was also caught super speeding, which I'm not sure what that is, I think I would be okay going to jail too.
1: He was released, by the way.
2: Oh, good. He was only super speeding. What is that?
1: I had to look it up because I know there you can, you know, get fined for stunt driving.
2: Yeah.
1: That's excessive speeding.
2: Yeah.
1: But apparently in Canada, super speeding is anything over 50 kilometers an hour.
2: Oh my God. Nobody needs to be going that fast.
1: Mm-hmm.
2: Okay, that's crazy.
1: Mm-hmm.
2: You shouldn't be smiling, you imbecile. Unless super speeding in America is like, you go 125.
1: It's weird. When I looked it up, it didn't give me like the miles per hour. So I have to do the math. I didn't do the math.
2: I don't think it's very high because isn't like 90 miles per hour like 120 kilometers per hour?
1: Let's see here. Why can't it just give me the answer?
2: I don't know. So presumably he would be going like around
1: 31 miles per hour. That doesn't seem like a lot.
2: What? So he's going,
1: 50 kilometers per hour in Canada is 31.07 miles per hour in the United States.
2: Yeah, so presumably he'd be going about 160 in Canada, unless he's in BC, 170. So then in America, he's probably going 120. Yeah, that doesn't
1: seem like a whole
2: lot. The fastest baseball pitch ever thrown was 107 miles per hour.
1: Yeah, I wouldn't call this super speeding. I think we could just stick to speeding.

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1: I'm Corey Atkinson. Here's what's trending on Play. Energy security is taking center stage in Calgary as one of North America's largest energy conferences gets underway. The three-day global energy show features keynote speakers, panel discussions, and networking events. Alberta officials say the conference offers an opportunity to strengthen international partnerships and showcase homegrown energy innovation. Planning is underway for one of Keano College's signature community events. The college has announced a refreshed version for its annual fundraiser, now called Encore. The event will take place November 7th in the Grand Ballroom at SMS Equipment Place, with sponsorship opportunities already available for local organizations. The search is underway for local artwork celebrating life in Wood Buffalo. Emerging and professional artists can now submit paintings, sculptures, indigenous art, fiber arts, and other visual works for municipal consideration. The acquisition program is funded through the Public Art Reserve, and submissions are due by July 30th. Owners of certain Jeep Wranglers and Gladiators are being asked to park away from homes and garages. Stellantis has linked an electrical connection issue to at least 72 reported fires worldwide. The recall covers 2021 through 2025 model year vehicles, including more than 100,000 units sold in Canada. There's a complete list of affected models over on our news page. People are being thanked for speaking up after a school threat investigation in Sexsmith. RCMP say information provided by students and members of the public helped officers quickly identify a suspect. A 13-year-old male has been charged with uttering threats following allegations involving potential firearm-related violence at that local school. And lawmakers are weighing competing concerns over privacy and public safety in Ottawa. Bill C-22 would expand law enforcement access to certain digital records while requiring companies to maintain metadata for up to 12 months. Several technology firms have criticized the proposal, and opposition parties are pushing for a more detailed review. You can always access your local and Canadian news by downloading our app or visiting play1037.ca. That's what's trending on Play. I'm Corey Atkinson.
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1: I'm Corey Atkinson with your look at sports. Planning is already underway for the 2028 Alberta Summer Games in Fort McMurray, Wood Buffalo. Organizers are recruiting community members to serve on the game's board of directors. The event will bring athletes from across Alberta to the region in July 2028 and is expected to leave a lasting legacy for local sport. The 3-3 Fort McMurray Giants are set to be back in action tonight in the WCBL after a couple of days away from the Diamond. They're back in Lethbridge tonight. The Toronto Blue Jays host Philadelphia tonight, looking to take their series after a 3-2 walk-off win last night, as Max Scherzer is coming off an injury and making just his sixth start of the season. In the Stanley Cup Final, Carolina beat Vegas 5-3 to even that series at two games each. In the NBA Finals, the New York Knicks host San Antonio in Game 4, holding a 2-1 series lead. The FIFA World Cup begins tomorrow, with Canada's opener set for Friday in Toronto against Bosnia-Herzegovina. There will be an estimated 25,000 Bosnian fans in the Toronto area for that game. That is your look at sports. I'm Corey Atkinson.
0: Play, traffic, and weather.
3: Right now, 11 degrees as the sun fights the clouds up above as we see a high of 15 today. 30% chance of showers early this morning, changing into a few showers later on. Tonight, all the way down to 7, a few more showers and winds gusting up to 40.
4: Tomorrow, we're going up to 14 degrees only. Few showers should end in the morning, and then sun and clouds with a slight chance of showers overnight. Cut that temperature in half. We're going down to 7 degrees once again with cloudy periods.
5: Shake.

0: pretty sad that we've come to the point that some locals are going out to go and fix Highway 63.
1: That's right. And again, I'm still iffy on if it's legal or not. I'm going to assume no. So the fact that not only are locals going out to fix it, but they're doing it illegally speaks a lot about what's going on.
0: Well, they are in works with the police.
1: Okay.
0: And they've got traffic control plans, hazard assessments. They got signage, trucks, lights, safety vests, everything that they need.
1: Okay.
0: Apparently news outlets are going to be there as well.
1: So it is completely legal then.
0: I was asked if I wanted to go and volunteer, and I was like, you know what? Absolutely not. Only reason is because I pay so much money into taxes that this should already be done.
1: Kiss our asphalt.
0: Yeah, basically. So we got a text message. I came into work this morning, got a text message from Trina. She said, thought you would enjoy this. This was like 9 p.m. last night.
1: Ooh, Trina.
0: So she sends this link. I open it up, and it's an AI song.
1: It is.
0: Somebody created an AI song about Highway 63.
1: Now, I'll go on record before we obviously play a clip. I hate AI, but this is kind of funny. It's as funny as I'm going to let myself feel.
0: That's fair.
1: About AI.
0: That's fair. So why don't you go ahead and play it for the listeners?

0: Yeah. Now, it's an okay AI song.
1: It's fine.
0: I like the beat of it.
1: Yeah.
0: What if the lyrics could get changed to make it into like a real air playable country song?
1: And then actual people record it.
0: Yeah, exactly.
1: I would be okay.
0: But everything that song said is true.
1: It is true.
0: Every single thing in that AI song, it's a fake person. And that person, in air quotes, knew what they were doing.
1: It's 100%. I just want to know if ChatGPT also came up with the lyrics, or did somebody come up with the lyrics and then bring it to the AI song generator thing, whatever it's called?
0: No, it makes up the lyrics for you.
1: Oh, so
0: you can like give it a prompt.
1: There's zero people in this process whatsoever. I'm giving way too much benefit of the doubt.
0: It's the person who's making the song can give it prompts.
1: So if I came up with a song and I just didn't want to sing it, I couldn't just give it the lyrics. It has to come up with its own song.
0: I mean, you could
1: throw in
0: some of your own lyrics.
1: Well, that's what I'm saying.
0: Okay, yeah. You can add in like, hey, make sure you add in Brian Jean and Tanny Yao and...
1: Yeah, but like if I wrote an entire song and I just didn't want to sing it, I can't just feed every...
0: Oh, I'm sure you could. I'm sure you could.
1: Okay, then I'm back to giving them the benefit of the doubt.
0: Yeah.
1: I'm going to be like, okay, maybe they came up with the entire lyrics and they're just a terrible singer or they wanted to throw something together real quick.
0: I'd like to see the AI song. I know it's bad for the rainforest, but I would like to see an AI song about all these volunteers that are going to go out and fix the roads, because I feel like that could be a number one hit.
1: Well, it sounds like you have some work cut out for you, Marina.

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0: Chaperone right here on Play Mornings. I'm John.
1: I'm Marina.
0: The World Cup is about to kick off, and this is the final day we are allowed to talk about it before it officially starts.
1: Yeah, so if you wonder why we're not talking about it, it's because we can't.
0: That's right. However, I can talk about this. During a friendly between Hungary and Kazakhstan at Hungary Stadium, you have the video in front of you.
1: I do.
0: A camera nearly Final Destination's another cameraman.
1: Seriously does. And that is, at first I thought, well, would it be a drone? Because the drones are the ones kind of hovering over.
0: Yeah, yeah.
1: No, this was a massive, bigger than the one the dude was carrying.
0: Yeah, this is a big boy. Now, Marina brought up off the air that, oh, maybe it's one that's dangling on the wire. And I'm led to believe it is. I'm led to believe because as the camera was coming down,

0: It was smoking, so people are saying that it caught on fire and burned the wire above it and then fell like 3 feet from the sky.
1: Being in the stands and that wire just smokes you in the face.
0: I didn't even think of that.
1: Holy.
0: Yeah, we're going to get a different camera angle at some point about the wire ricocheting. Yeah, oh,
1: and what
0: God.
1: I'm shocked about is the cameraman's reaction.
0: Wait, he doesn't care.
1: He, like, it falls down, like, just a few feet away from him. You're right. He almost got Final Destination, but he didn't have the reaction I thought he was going to have.
0: There was zero reaction. He looked at it and then went back to filming.
1: Takes a few steps back and pans down to the smashed, smoking camera on the field.
0: What I think we need to see is what happened on his camera.
1: Yes, I would love to see
0: his
1: that.
0: Footage.
1: Unfortunately, the clip that's here is literally 5 seconds long. So
0: it
1: you
0: is.
1: Don't see it actually breaking off the said wire.
0: No.
1: It's kind of like halfway down before you actually get the video of it. And I'm shocked too, because I know we've got drones and stuff now, so I'm kind of shocked that we still have real cameramen.
0: That's fair. Listen, I get that, especially real cameramen on the sidelines of a football pitch,
1: because I know watching a hockey game, they've got the cameras that go around the boards, right?
0: So that's
1: kind of how I figured that every match was going to be like from now on.
0: I don't know, maybe it's just because it's
1: for 2026.
0: It's more open. Well, first off, what are you doing trying to get rid of jobs?
1: Look, I'm not trying to get rid of jobs. I know for a fact that radio and restaurants are probably the first two to go with
0: and both.
1: and that's both my jobs, so I'm out.

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2: I'm Corey Atkinson. Here's what's trending on Play. The Global Energy Show is underway in Calgary, with delegates arriving from more than 100 countries. Premier Danielle Smith and several cabinet ministers are using the conference to promote Alberta as a secure and reliable energy supplier. Organizers expect more than 1,000 international delegates to attend discussions on energy security and investment. Keano College is preparing for a new chapter in its fundraising efforts. The institution has rebranded its signature gala as Encore, an event designed to support students and student athletes. The fundraiser is scheduled for November 7th at SMS Equipment Place and will feature live entertainment and a four-course dinner. Local artists are being encouraged to showcase their work through a municipal acquisition program. The Regional Municipality of Wood Buffalo is accepting submissions for its public art collection until July 30th. Up to $20,000 has been budgeted for artwork reflecting the region's culture, history, landscapes, and community experiences. Owners of certain Jeep models are being urged to take extra precautions following a major vehicle recall. Stellantis has recalled more than 1.3 million Jeep Wranglers and Gladiators worldwide, including about 106,000 in Canada. The company says an electrical issue could create a fire risk and is advising owners to park outside until repairs are available. For a list of affected vehicles, visit our news page. School safety is in the spotlight after RCMP responded to a reported threat involving a school in Sexsmith. Police say a complaint received June 4th alleged a student had made firearm-related threats towards other students. A 13-year-old boy has been charged with uttering threats and is scheduled to appear in youth court in Grand Prairie. And a debate is continuing in Ottawa over proposed online surveillance legislation. Bill C-22 would require digital service providers to retain certain user metadata for up to a year. Technology companies, including Signal, DuckDuckGo, and NordVPN, have warned they could leave Canada, while conservatives are calling for more study of privacy and oversight provisions. You can always access your local and Canadian news by downloading our app or visiting play1037.ca. That's what's trending on Play. I'm Corey Atkinson.
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5: Right now, 11 degrees. The sun has, it's lost its fight.
6: Bye-bye.
5: Yeah, the clouds are here and they're here to stay as we see a high of 15 with a 30% chance of showers earlier on this morning, turning into a few showers beginning after that. Early-ish, 9 a.m.
6: It could be wet this morning.
5: Yeah, it's going to be wet. Tonight, going all the way down to 7, a few more showers and winds gusting up to 40.
6: I don't know why they word it like that. Chance of showers early this morning, showers this morning.
5: Yeah, I have no idea. Yeah, expect some droplets on your little head.
6: Mm-hmm. Tomorrow, few showers should end in the morning, then we have a slight chance of showers later on.
5: There you go.
6: That sounds better that way.
5: Yeah, showers turning into just maybe it'll
6: showers.
5: Stop.
6: Yeah. High of 14 overnight, cut that in half, going down to 7 with just cloudy skies.

0: I've been a resident of Fort McMurray for 15 years, and this is probably the best morning show ever that I've ever listened to, because it's so genuine and it's not, doesn't sound like it's forced. I love it. I love you. You're amazing.
1: Play Mornings with Marina and John. Yo!

0: wanna be my lover. We're running on, what is it, day 8 now? Gosh,
1: still haven't fixed it.
0: We haven't. You know what? I will make a promise to everybody out there right now. Today is the final day you will be hearing this butchered, botched,
1: monstrosity,
0: terrible job of a bed. So we have to play it. We'll play it, and then you'll miss it.
2: It's time for
1: Wait for it.
0: Here we go.
2: It's on Play Mornings.
0: Boy, that's flawless.
1: So flawless.
0: If that happened in one of like your favorite songs of all time after you got used to it,
1: it'd be like WTF.
0: Yeah, you never listen to it again.
1: Seriously.
0: So,
1: welcome to the birthdays.
0: Thanks for sticking around.
1: All right, celebrity birthdays, kicking it off with Bill Burr.
0: Bill Burr!
1: 58 today.
0: Okay.
1: Faith Evans is 53.
0: Whoa! Mm-hmm. Okay.
1: You don't know who Faith Evans is. Are you living under a rock? But yeah. She was married to Biggie.
0: I was going to say.
1: A kid with Biggie, Christopher Jr.
0: You hear any R&B song back in the 90s, though?
1: Yeah,
0: you know who
1: exactly.
0: Faith Evans is.
1: And Lee Bryce is 47.
0: Okay!
1: That's it.
0: That's it.
1: That's all. No wow. local birthdays.
0: Oh my God. Today was kind of a down day for birthdays.
1: Yeah.
0: Bill Burr.
1: Faith Evans.
0: Lee Bryce. Yeah.
1: That's it. So if you have a birthday today, didn't get your birthday in for a shout out, happy birthday to you.
0: And many more. On Channel 4.
1: 780-791-1037. If you know someone celebrating tomorrow, June 11th, let us know. Again, that phone number, 780-
0: 791-1037. 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

0: So you hate it. I love it.
1: I do hate it. It's like how you eventually ended up feeling when we were introing the 90s at 9 from weather.
0: Fair.
1: Where you had to find something and be like, and it might be cold, but guess what? It's heating up, Nan. It's like, oh, you poor thing. You poor thing.
0: I know. Trying to find a way around that every day was exhausting.
1: And now we just don't do it for the 2K playback.
0: Yeah, exactly. Now, if you want to win a $50 gift card to Walkbox, you just have to text in your daily wins.
1: That's right.
0: Again, doesn't mean text in the words daily win.
1: Absolutely not.
0: We want to know what is positive in your life. A daily win. Something that's making your day that much better. Spread it with us like butter and we'll share it. And then hopefully it makes everybody else in a little bit of a better mood.
1: And it could be anything, literally anything that put a little bit of a smile on your face.
0: The smallest things to the biggest things.
1: Yeah.
0: And anywhere in between.
1: You got engaged. Somebody gave you a cactus.
0: Ooh.
1: Anything.
0: Coffee delivered to you. You got to hit snooze a couple times.
1: There you go.
0: No arguments with the kids in the mornings. I mean, the options are absolutely endless. No red lights on the roads. You missed all the potholes. It could be anything.
1: Yep.
0: But you get a $50 gift card to Walkbox for texting in. So we'll add all of the names into a draw coming up once you text in your daily wins. And we'll talk about those coming up at 8:10.
2: 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This is how I roll, animal print pants out control. It's Red Bull with the big ass V8.

0: Cardinal Official Akon. It's Body Bounce. 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I'm Marina.
1: I'm John.
0: 7:54 right now, which means we are 16 minutes away from Daily Wins.
1: That's right, baby.
0: And it's a little different today because it's a Walk Box Wednesday.
1: Walk Box.
0: I love when you do that. I don't know why, but I do.
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4: I'm Corey Atkinson. Here's what's trending on Play. Alberta is taking its energy message to the world this week. The Global Energy Show has opened in Calgary, bringing together government officials, industry leaders, and investors from around the globe. Provincial representatives are highlighting Alberta's oil, natural gas, and critical mineral resources while seeking new export and investment opportunities. Supporters of post-secondary education will have a new event to look forward to this fall. Keano College has unveiled Encore as the new name for its annual fundraising gala. Organizers say proceeds will help support scholarships, student programs, and athletics while celebrating alumni success and community impact. An opportunity is available for Wood Buffalo artists to see their work displayed in public spaces across the region. The municipality is seeking original artwork for its annual public art acquisition program. Selected pieces will become part of the municipal public art collection and be featured in rotating displays. A recall is underway for hundreds of thousands of Jeep vehicles across North America. Stellantis says 2021 to 2025 Jeep Wrangler and Gladiator models may have a wiring defect linked to vehicle fires. The recall affects more than 106,000 vehicles in Canada, with a repair expected to become available by July. For a complete list of affected vehicles, visit our news page. A police investigation has led to charges following an incident at a school in Sexsmith. Claremont RCMP say officers received information about alleged threats involving students at the school, located northwest of Fort McMurray near Grand Prairie. A youth was arrested, charged with uttering threats, and a firearm was seized during the investigation. And privacy concerns are taking center stage as Parliament reviews Bill C-22. The proposed legislation would require internet providers and digital platforms to store user metadata for criminal investigations. Conservatives say parts of the bill could move forward quickly, but provisions involving encryption and government powers require additional scrutiny. You can always access your local and Canadian news by downloading our app or visiting play1037.ca. That's what's trending on Play. I'm Corey Atkinson.
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4: I'm Corey Atkinson with your look at sports. Planning is already underway for the 2028 Alberta Summer Games in Fort McMurray, Wood Buffalo. Organizers are recruiting community members to serve on the game's board of directors. The event will bring athletes from across Alberta to the region in July 2028 and is expected to leave a lasting legacy for local sport. The 3-3 Fort McMurray Giants are set to be back in action tonight in the WCBL after a couple of days away from the Diamond. They're back in Lethbridge tonight. The Toronto Blue Jays host Philadelphia tonight, looking to take their series after a 3-2 walk-off win last night, as Max Scherzer is coming off an injury and making just his sixth start of the season. In the Stanley Cup Final, Carolina beat Vegas 5-3 to even that series at two games each. In the NBA Finals, the New York Knicks host San Antonio in Game 4, holding a 2-1 series lead. The FIFA World Cup begins tomorrow, with Canada's opener set for Friday in Toronto against Bosnia-Herzegovina. There will be an estimated 25,000 Bosnian fans in the Toronto area for that game. That is your look at sports. I'm Corey Atkinson.
1: Play, traffic, and weather.
5: Right now, 11 degrees. It's not even a mix of sun and cloud. It's just cloudy. Today, we're going to see a high of 15, 60% chance of showers, turning into some showers later on this morning. It's just going to be wet. Expect some wet. Tonight.
6: When did it go from 30 to 60?
5: I don't know. Tonight going all the way down to, it happens, you know? Weather's
6: God,
5: unpredictable.
6: I hate weather.
5: Tonight going all the way down to 8, where we'll have another 60% chance of showers. This time it'll come with a 40 kilometer wind.
6: That's nice. Tomorrow has changed as well. Mainly cloudy. 60% chance of showers early in the morning. 14 is the high. Overnight, cloudy, down to 7.
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1: As everybody under the age of 34 calls it, the Deadpool song.
0: All right, it is time for Daily Wins, and it's Walkbox Wednesday, so you have a chance to win a $50 gift card to Walkbox. 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
1: Oh, Walkbox!
0: There we go. All right, so we got lots of texts in this morning. We'll kick it off with Raya.
1: Ooh, Raya.
0: Miss Ray Ray. All the Daily Wins today, out to the lake camping. Got to watch Tay-Tay sing her new song for the first time. And then she linked up with Randy Newman for You've Got a Friend in Me, and I was crying like a baby.
1: Oh, for a second, I was like, Raya linked up with Randy Newman?
0: No, Tay-Tay did. Not Ray Ray, Tay-Tay.
1: I'm picking up what you're throwing down.
0: Laura texted in saying Daily Win woke up feeling good.
1: Good for you, Laura.
0: That's the best kind of way to wake up.
1: Come on.
0: We got a text from Kristen who says Daily Win, I only have a 3-day work week.
1: Oh, well, aren't you lucky?
0: Rubbing it in. Mysterious Stranger said Daily Win, East Athabasca Highway is open again.
1: Shout out.
0: Yesterday was closed for a large portion of the day due to flooding near CNUL Albion and Hammerstone Quarry.
1: Cool.
0: I've never even heard of those two places.
1: I didn't know there was a flooding risk.
0: I did know there was a flood. I saw some videos.
1: Look at us.
0: James said, if it will open... James said, got a new job.
1: Hey, James!
0: Congratulations, James. Now, what's the new job?
1: Jamathy.
0: Nicole says, my daily win is waking up to my son already dressed and got his own breakfast.
1: Damn!
0: Great start to the day. Suzanne Ricketts says, making someone smile. Daily positive win.
1: Oh, there you go.
0: We've got one from Sheila who says, dog was extra cuddly this morning. I love cuddly dogs, cuddly cats. It's like my cats. They're extra cuddly every day.
1: I would love a cuddly dog if it didn't weigh more than like 13 pounds.
0: That's fair. Yeah, you're not a fan of dogs. You like dogs, but they scare you.
1: Dude, they're terrifying. They are terrifying. A cat claws me, I get a little scratch. A dog bites me, dog.
0: Are you afraid more of dogs than like bears?
1: No. I'm not.
0: Okay. I had to clarify.
1: I see more dogs than I do bears, right?
0: Clarify. You've never seen a bear, so that's fair.
1: Exactly.
0: And Shauna said it didn't rain yesterday. My plants got some sun.
1: There you go, Shauna.
0: Lots of awesome daily wins. So coming up next, we're going to be giving away that $50 Walkbox gift card.
1: That's
0: so this
1: right.
0: is your, you know, last call for daily wins. 780-791-1037.
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0: we got a couple more daily wins to get to before we give away the $50 Walkbox gift card.
1: Time out.
0: Okay.
1: We didn't do hours.
0: Oh. I got so excited we had so many text messages in. You're right.
1: Yeah.
0: Well, we got more to get to plus ours.
1: Cool.
0: You start.
1: All right. Marina Barnes. Mine is that the Fort McMurray Giants play tonight, 7:05, first pitch against the Lethbridge. Balls. Get it? Marina, what's your daily win?
0: My daily win, I got a new cactus yesterday.
1: What? I wonder what you're going to get tonight.
0: I don't know. We're going to go play laser tag.
1: Are you?
0: I'm excited, yeah.
1: At the alley?
0: At the alley.
1: At what time?
0: I'm not telling you what time.
1: All right, so everybody just show up for like, I think the alley opens at like 11 a.m. We'll see. She has enough time to go home and nap beforehand. I can tell you that.
0: I do. So it will not be 11 a.m., that's for sure.
1: But get there at 11.
0: That's for sure. Yeah, having this new cactus is so... I'm so happy about this because you know how obsessed with my old bunny ear cactus that I was. It was my pride and joy. Yeah. I had it for so many years and it grew so big to the point that it was kind of like hunched over like a big monster in your nightmares.
1: Yeah.
0: And I had chopsticks trying to stick it up. And then the wind knocked it over.
1: Done on.
0: While I was gone away to Edmonton, came back and it was broken. So I tried germinating them, or is that the word, germinating? I tried replanting like the little pieces that had come off and they're not doing too hot. So a big shout out to Tony for my new cactus.
1: Cool.
0: Now we got to get to the text line though. This is where it's all happening.
1: Nobody cares about ours.
0: So Julia says, daily win, went to wake my daughter up for school and found a cup in her room filled with those caterpillars taking over the tent caterpillars. She said, the win is that I found them and she put saran wrap on the top of the cup so none escaped and I was able to safely get them back out of my house and into the wild.
1: I was going to say, at the start, how is this a daily
0: win?
1: How
0: is that a daily win? That is so funny.
1: Also, did they not suffocate?
0: I don't know if she put the little holes in the top of the saran wrap.
1: Oh, okay.
0: But I'm going to be so for real right now.
1: Be so for real right now.
0: If I found a bunch of tent caterpillars.
1: Yeah.
0: Or if I had a kid that brought tent caterpillars into my home, I probably would have found the closest flamethrower and burned them.
1: Yeah, they're disgusting.
0: They are so bad.
1: Do they turn into butterflies? Does every caterpillar turn into a butterfly? Or are they just like worms with legs?
0: You know, that's a good question. I don't know if the tent caterpillars do. I feel like they would.
1: And by all
0: maybe
1: means.
0: Maybe they turn into a moth. Who knows?
1: Yeah, by all means, baby. Burn, baby, burn.
0: Burn, baby, burn. All right. Another text message. Let's see. Chantel, kids didn't fight and got to school early today.
1: There you go.
0: We got one from Celeste, my daily win. We just sold our house. So happy we have freedom now.
1: Oh, my God.
0: Now, Chella says, what makes my day happy? Cruising Fort Mac in my Tesla on full self-driving with data sharing enabled, accelerating artificial general intelligence right onto our streets.
1: Humble brag
0: much? Now, my first question was, how does your self-driving Tesla avoid all the potholes? like 10% of the time, apparently, is coming soon.
1: Oh, Elon's putting out a new update where it's going to be able to swerve.
0: And Mysterious Stranger just wanted to add this in. If I win, give it to John.
1: Okay, so Mysterious Stranger wins.
0: Doesn't want us to know their name.
1: Yeah,
0: we literally said this off air. Like, what if the wheel landed on Mysterious Stranger? The only way they can get their prize is if they tell us their name.
1: There's no what if. They just won. So thank you.
0: So now John's got $50. No, you don't have that.
1: What?
0: I'm taking Mysterious Stranger out of this now.
1: I feel like this is not fair.
0: You can't win.
1: They threw me a bone.
0: All right, so we've got Rhea, Suzanne, Cheryl, Nicole, James, Mysterious Strangers out, Kristen, Laura, Sheila, Shauna, Chantel, Chella. And I started the wheel.
1: That's like 15 names.
0: That's a lot of names. Yeah, $50 Walkbox gift card on the line for everyone who texted in their daily wins today. A lot of good daily wins. I'm feeling the positivity.
1: So am I.
0: I'm feeling good for today.
1: Absolutely.
0: And we want to keep them going for tomorrow, by the way, too. So if you got daily wins, keep them coming. While we wait for this wheel to keep spinning and spinning and spinning.
1: Yeah, I've run out of words. We've been talking for 5 minutes now.
0: We're slowing down, which is good.
1: Yeah, we are. The wheel. You see, a little bit of a banter back and forth.
0: All right, congratulations. We got a winner.
1: Here we go.
0: Cheryl Jessop.
1: Woo!
0: Yeah, let's go back to her daily win and see what it was. My daily win is that the HSEQ department put out snacks. I chose strawberry. Oh, I missed this one earlier, didn't I?
1: Did you?
0: I think so. There's so many in the text. All right. My daily win is that the HSEQ department put out snacks. I chose strawberry granola bites, a bit of crunch and sweetness without the guilt of snacking on chips or candy.
1: That's one hell of a daily win.
0: That's
1: right
0: a great
1: there.
0: Daily win. Come on, congratulations, man. Cheryl. $50 to Walkbox is yours.

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1: I'm Corey Atkinson. Here's what's trending on Play. Energy security is taking center stage in Calgary as one of North America's largest energy conferences gets underway. The three-day global energy show features keynote speakers, panel discussions, and networking events. Alberta officials say the conference offers an opportunity to strengthen international partnerships and showcase homegrown energy innovation. Planning is underway for one of Keano College's signature community events. The college has announced a refreshed version for its annual fundraiser, now called Encore. The event will take place November 7th in the Grand Ballroom at SMS Equipment Place, with sponsorship opportunities already available for local organizations. The search is underway for local artwork celebrating life in Wood Buffalo. Emerging and professional artists can now submit paintings, sculptures, indigenous art, fiber arts, and other visual works for municipal consideration. The acquisition program is funded through the Public Art Reserve, and submissions are due by July 30th. Owners of certain Jeep Wranglers and Gladiators are being asked to park away from homes and garages. Stellantis has linked an electrical connection issue to at least 72 reported fires worldwide. The recall covers 2021 through 2025 model year vehicles, including more than 100,000 units sold in Canada. There's a complete list of affected models over on our news page. People are being thanked for speaking up after a school threat investigation in Sexsmith. RCMP say information provided by students and members of the public helped officers quickly identify a suspect. A 13-year-old male has been charged with uttering threats following allegations involving potential firearm-related violence at that local school. And lawmakers are weighing competing concerns over privacy and public safety in Ottawa. Bill C-22 would expand law enforcement access to certain digital records while requiring companies to maintain metadata for up to 12 months. Several technology firms have criticized the proposal, and opposition parties are pushing for a more detailed review. You can always access your local and Canadian news by downloading our app or visiting play1037.ca. That's what's trending on Play. I'm Corey Atkinson.
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2: Right now, 11 degrees. The sun is fighting its way back on out. Today, we're going to see a high of 15, 60% chance of showers to be expected. Tonight, going all the way down to 8, another 60% chance of showers with winds gusting up to 40.
3: And another 60% chance of showers early tomorrow morning, going up to 14 degrees only. So maybe bring a light jacket or a sweater. Overnight, cut that in half. We're going down to 7 with cloudy periods.

0: before you go, there's something I want you to have.
1: Oh, it's beautiful. But wait a minute, isn't this...
0: Yeah, yes it is.
1: But I thought the old lady dropped it into the ocean in the air.

0: Jay Biebs right here on Play Mornings. I'm John.
1: I'm Marina.
2: And I'm here. It's Melanie. Good morning, everyone.
0: That's me.
1: It's SPCA Pet of the Weekday.
3: That's right.
2: Now, I've got probably the most cuddly puppy in my arms right now.
1: Our little sookie baby. This is Tito. I think he's about 3 to 4 months old, ready for his forever home. He's your typical puppy. He's pretty calm.
2: Yeah,
1: actually did well in the car. No issues in the car.
2: Just chilling in my arms right now.
1: He's just chilling. I mean, he'll surprise you at the teenage stage, but that's okay. But he's perfect. He would integrate good in any home would do good with him. I mean, would we love to see him go with another dog? Yes, to help build the confidence, because puppies that come in as single puppies, they thrive on having that mentor to help them, because we don't know how long he's been separated from his litter or his mom. That's not a deal breaker if you don't.
2: What kind of dog is he?
1: He's got like a little bit of a lab husky mix going on in there. He's a very special boy. If someone does the DNA test, we'd love to know. We see a lot more.
2: Super fluffy.
1: We see a lot of our adopters getting the DNA tests.
2: Yeah.
1: It's wild. I just got pinged yesterday that Winnie's related to Bonnie.
2: No.
1: Winnie's related to Bonnie, because it'll come up and say, we found you a new relative. And it's so fun. It's fun. And I mean, is it 100% accurate? I don't know, but I'm playing the game.
2: I mean, I did my DNA test and I'm obsessed with it.
1: Oh, yeah. No, I have both learning. My dogs. I wish I'm trying to find a cat one, because it'd be interesting for a cat
3: That'd
1: one.
3: Be
1: because,
3: cool.
1: Yeah, no. I love it when people send it. Do you know this dog is? I'm like, nope, did not see that Rottweiler and that little blonde puppy.
2: All right, so we got to ask, how was Winky's day?
1: As typical Winky Day fashion, it was cold and wet, but man, Sandy has some dedicated followers, and they went. They did it.
2: Love it.
1: They went out. We don't have a final total yet, because people are still coming with money, because they're like, we didn't go because it's wet. So hopefully to announce the final total next week.
2: Can't wait for that.
1: Yeah, so
2: what was the goal that you were trying to get?
1: He always aims for 10,000. I mean, he's at 287,000 raised.
2: We're trying to get to 300.
1: We're trying to get to 300. Now, 50-50 almost hit 20,000. We were just shy of the 20,000. So that the proceeds from that will put to the cause for PAWS, because it was for Winky.
2: I love
1: so
2: that.
1: He is very close, and he's going to get there, because once Sandy sets his mind to it, he's getting there.
0: Oh, yeah.
1: He just texted me this morning. He's like, I got another $100.
2: Yes.
1: And this one and another $100 from that one.
0: Sick.
1: I'm like, you keep hustling.
2: That
1: I love it.
2: That is a lot of money.
1: He's fantastic.
2: He does
1: and doesn't want
2: things.
1: Any recognition whatsoever.
3: That's insane.
1: So when we do before the ride, I always say like a huge thank you and welcome everyone. And Sandy is a man of few words. Like he's awesome. He's awesome.
0: Oh, yeah.
1: The world needs a Sandy in every community.
2: Oh, yes.
1: And Sam and
2: of
1: Greg.
2: Course.
3: Yeah.
1: And
3: oh, yeah.
1: Winky
3: yeah,
1: as
2: course.
1: Well. So no, he's fantastic. Fantastic.
2: So shout out to everybody who went out.
1: Yeah. Like I said, Sandy's got some diehards, and and then of course Sunday morning we woke up and we're like, oh, it would have been a perfect morning.
2: No kidding.
1: Thank you. So the big joke around the shelter is we'll start selling umbrellas at Winky's Day, because we should be able to sell lots of them on that day.
2: I get it. I was doing the Hughes for Humanity Saturday, and I have never had such wet feet in my life.
1: Yeah, it was wet and cold, but the community showed up. We had a lot more people come in. We also have to thank the Rotary Club, came up and started working on our bikes. They help us every year, so they come up and fix our bikes for our garage sale that is happening at the end of the month. That's our next big thing that we're focusing on. So still accepting donations up until June 14th. The bay's getting pretty full, but like, I mean, we really want to stuff it, because the more money we raise, the less fundraising I have to do on the other end.
2: Yeah, exactly.
1: And Emily and I don't have to stress over it. So.
2: And it's the best time to do it, because everyone's doing spring cleaning.
1: That's true. Absolutely is. And I mean, I know I still probably have a truckload at home that need to make it up.
2: And I know a lot of people are doing their own garage sales right now, but if you don't sell everything,
1: bring it on
2: send
1: up.
2: It on over.
1: Yeah, and we have a lot of people that will come up at the end of their garage sale, what's ever left over. So, I mean, the community is awesome. We have to thank SMS Equipment, because they're our allies in this and helped us locate the bay. And, I mean, they send us the manpower. And, of course, the board. They're there every weekend, because I can't commit to every weekend.
2: It's the whole community really rallies together for the SPCA. So
1: Every time. Every
2: love
1: time.
2: Love y'all.
1: Yeah, we love the community. I was going to say Fort McMurray, but it's a regional municipality, Wood Buffalo.
2: Well, thank you guys so much for coming in. Is there anything else you want to throw in there?
1: No.
2: We're missing anything?
1: No, I think the garage sale is our main focus.
2: Cool.
1: Make sure you keep your cats in. We're seeing a lot of cats come through. Cats aren't meant to be outdoor.
2: I could never.
1: Oh, yeah. It's hard sometimes when you see the cats come in and you have the repeat effect. pointers, and we're like, sorry,
0: damn.
1: Buddy. Yeah. Yeah. We have, our staff is really good at remembering animals. Like, even if they came in 2 years ago, someone would be like, that's so-and-so from 2 years ago.
2: Oh, my
1: ago.
2: Gosh.
1: Oh, yeah. It, wicked. It's wicked.
0: Damn.
1: So. I rely on my team for their memory, because I sure know I don't. I'm like, another black dog. Great. But we also have, like, we're starting to see a lot more animals come into the shelter, and adoptions kind of dip a little bit in the summertime. If you're looking for a furry friend, please consider adopting. I mean, there's lots of animals still waiting to come in. Mm-hmm. Yeah. So, but again, we'll come through it. We always do.
2: Always do. Well, big shout out to the community once again. Thank you guys for stopping in. Renee over there as well. Thank you for being our camera person when John was off.
1: Our dog handler. Day.
2: And we got to give a big shout out to Bone and Biscuit downtown, Thickwood and Stony Creek.

0: What's up at play?
1: It is powered by Mr. Lou Plus Tires in Fort McMurray. Coming up on Saturday, June the 20th, it's the annual Fort McMurray Motorcycle Ride for Dad happening at Brewski's on Gregoire Drive. Registration starts at 9 a.m. And all the proceeds go into support prostate cancer research and awareness in Fort McMurray. And then coming up on June the 30th, it's free family fun at McDonald Island Park with a community concert featuring Matty Parlay, Chantel Davidson, Tyler Whalen, and the Darina Harvey Band with fireworks at 11 p.m. And then on July 1st, Canada Day, it's free family

0: McDonald Island Park with a community concert featuring Matty Parlay, Chantel Davidson, Tyler Whalen, and the Darina Harvey Band with fireworks at 11 p.m. And then on July 1st, Canada Day, it's free family fun activities. Coming up down the road in August the 13th and the 16th, it is the 2026 18U National Baseball Championships here in Fort McMurray. More details on that at baseball.ca. 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

0: Gnarls Barkley, right here on Play Mornings. I'm John!
1: I'm Marina.
0: It is 8:56, which of course means we are just 4 minutes away from...
1: the 2K playback.
0: So call us Zellers, baby, because we possibly have samples. I don't know. I never went.
1: I don't remember if Zellers had samples.
0: Okay, call us Costco, baby, because we got the samples.
1: All right, we're kicking off the 2K playback with some J-Lo.
0: Okay.
1: Featuring Pitbull.
0: Why not?
1: Mr. 305.
0: Come on, now we're what?
1: If you remember Hello Summer last year, since we're less than a month away for the next one, we'll throw in some Fifi Dobson.
0: Ooh, love me some Fifi.
1: T.I.
0: Okay.
1: How about some Darude?
0: How about some?
1: And we'll throw in some Pink.
0: Damn, okay. All that and more coming up on the 2K playback, just 3 minutes away.

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2: I'm Corey Atkinson. Here's what's trending on Play. The Global Energy Show is underway in Calgary, with delegates arriving from more than 100 countries. Premier Danielle Smith and several cabinet ministers are using the conference to promote Alberta as a secure and reliable energy supplier. Organizers expect more than 1,000 international delegates to attend discussions on energy security and investment. Keano College is preparing for a new chapter in its fundraising efforts. The institution has rebranded its signature gala as Encore, an event designed to support students and student-athletes. The fundraiser is scheduled for November 7th at SMS Equipment Place and will feature live entertainment and a four-course dinner. Local artists are being encouraged to showcase their work through a municipal acquisition program. The Regional Municipality of Wood Buffalo is accepting submissions for its public art collection until July 30th. Up to $20,000 has been budgeted for artwork reflecting the region's culture, history, landscapes, and community experiences. Owners of certain Jeep models are being urged to take extra precautions following a major vehicle recall. Stellantis has recalled more than 1.3 million Jeep Wranglers and Gladiators worldwide, including about 106,000 in Canada. The company says an electrical issue could create a fire risk and is advising owners to park outside until repairs are available. For a list of affected vehicles, visit our news page. School safety is in the spotlight after RCMP responded to a reported threat involving a school in Sexsmith. Police say a complaint received June 4th alleged a student had made firearm-related threats towards other students. A 13-year-old boy has been charged with uttering threats and is scheduled to appear in youth court in Grand Prairie. And a debate is continuing in Ottawa over proposed online surveillance legislation. Bill C-22 would require digital service providers to retain certain user metadata for up to a year. Technology companies, including Signal, DuckDuckGo, and NordVPN, have warned they could leave Canada, while conservatives are calling for more study of privacy and oversight provisions. You can always access your local and Canadian news by downloading our app or visiting play1037.ca. That's what's trending on Play. I'm Corey Atkinson.
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3: Right now it's 12 degrees. That sun is still battling it out against the clouds. However, I think the clouds are winning once again. Today we're going to see a high of 15, 60% chance of showers. Tonight, 60% chance of showers. Winds up to 40 and a low of 8.
4: Basically the same thing for tomorrow, except we're not going to see too much wind. 60% chance of showers, but that'll happen early in the morning. High of 14 overnight, just cloudy and down to 7.
0: Warning. The next hour may cause sudden flashbacks to house parties,
5: questionable fashion choices,
0: and songs you haven't thought about in 15 years,
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6: That is facts.
7: 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Are you ready?
0: 2K Playback starts now.
5: Play.
8: J-Lo.

0: It's a 2K playback. Some J-Lo and Pitbull. Miss a 305 right there. I want to talk about a food trend.
1: Okay.
0: There's always a summer food trend.
1: Yes.
0: You know, we've had like the charcuterie boards. Yes. We had the avocado toast.
1: Yeah.
0: Now, it is Kool-Aid pineapples. So you're literally taking pineapples. You can take the chunks. You can take the long slices, the wedges, whatever you call it. Soak those in Kool-Aid for, I don't know, 24 hours. And that is the summer food trend.
1: I can't imagine how acidic this would taste. Pineapple is already acidic. Kool-Aid, all like, yeah, it's sugary as hell.
0: Yeah.
1: Throw them together, dog? Nah.
0: Like, who thought that we need to have glow-in-the-dark fruit?
1: I don't know. This is... I was going to say, this is some poor shenanigans, but even at my brokest, I have never once thought, you know what might be delicious? Pineapple and Kool-Aid.
0: I'm telling you right now, though, part of me is like, I kind of want to try it.
1: Well, yes, of course you want to try it. We tried a fake cheesecake. Of course, we're going to try this at some point. But it's not going to be good. Like, you're not going in with high expectations, are you?
0: I'm going to go to the grocery store on the way home. I'm going to grab one of those little containers of pineapple. I'm going to grab a bag of the powdered Kool-Aid.
1: Beautiful. Oh, it's not even actual Kool-Aid. It's powdered Kool-Aid. I thought we were taking, like, the jammers and, like squeezing it into,
0: look,
1: like, a
0: my whole life,
1: vase.
0: It was powdered Kool-Aid. I never got the jammers. It was always powdered Kool-Aid. And you can buy big bags of them at the dollar store.
1: What was it like being poorer than I? Was it fun? Was it fun growing up?
0: We found our way around
1: destitute.
0: Things. You know, I feel like next summer it's going to be like broccoli marinated in Mountain Dew.
1: Don't
0: or
1: even
0: something.
1: Put that out there. Don't even put that out into the
0: celery
1: hemisphere.
0: In a blue sports drink.

0: wild story to tell you, and this is coming from my hometown of Barrie, Ontario.
1: Okay.
0: A former Air Canada captain has been charged. Police allege he flew more than 900 domestic and international flights over a 17-year period without a pilot license.
1: How?
0: He faked his license. It was fraudulent.
1: And for 17 years, nobody figured it out.
0: Between 09 and 2025.
1: I'm wondering how they figured it out now.
0: Yeah, I don't know.
1: Did something tip them off?
0: But this is like straight out of a movie script.
1: I wonder how much money he made within the 17 years.
0: That's a lot of money.
1: I was going to say, he's a pilot.
0: I believe when I was reading it, I think it was over $1 million.
1: That's crazy.
0: Sorry, it's here. I lied. It's definitely over $1 million. So he's been charged with fraud and several forgery-related offenses.
1: Yep.
0: But authorities allege he earned roughly $2.9 million while working as a captain. A fake captain.
1: That's crazy. At that point, does he even need a pilot's license?
0: I mean,
1: you know?
0: 900 domestic and international flights. He was doing something right.
1: If you're a famous person, they get like honorary diplomas and everything all the time. So I don't see how they can't just be like, okay, here's your pilot license. Like, he didn't crash. Like, he made the stops.
0: Okay, so reading a little bit more into this. So he did hold a valid commercial pilot license. He passed all the required training and the flight checks and stuff.
1: Okay.
0: But he did not have the specific license required to be an airline captain.
1: Oh, my God.
0: So he could fly, like, a small passenger plane.
1: It sounds like
0: he bought one himself.
1: It sounds like he can fly whatever the hell you put in front of him.
0: Basically, I mean, luckily nothing happened during any of these flights.
1: Well, that's what I'm saying.
0: And none of these people in the 900 flights he took would have known any better.
1: And that's exactly what I mean. If you're doing that and you're not doing anything bad, you're following the rules and the guidelines.
0: Like the confidence he had.
1: Yes! I don't see why we can't just slap him with a, all right, here's your pilot's license. Now you're allowed to fly.
0: Yeah. But, like, we're all out here forgetting our passwords and stuff. And he just, like, allegedly forgot an entire pilot's license.

0: way.
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0: We got to talk about Spice Girls here for a second.
1: Let's
0: I got some exciting news.
1: Oh.
0: Now, no, the band, the group is not, from what I'm to understand, getting back together.
1: I bet it's Posh Spice.
0: However, the movie Spice World, that movie was owned back in the day by a whole bunch of different companies. So Spice Girls didn't own all of the rights to the movie.
1: Okay.
0: So a lot of people have been wondering, why the heck can we not stream Spice World?
1: Okay, yeah.
0: Fast forward to now. It's coming to streaming platforms soon. So Spice Girls have acquired all of the rights to the movie.
1: Cool.
0: They now own it all. Even right now, it's really hard to even buy it on DVD. Like, you can go on Amazon, you can find it. But more or less, it's you can find it on VHS easier than anything.
1: Okay, yeah.
0: And nobody watches VHS anymore.
1: Nope.
0: It's even hard to find VHS players at this point. Ones that still work.
1: Yeah, okay.
0: Ones that still work. So they, about a year ago, like I said, finally got the rights to it. So it is coming soon to streaming platforms. And they even have some unseen footage that they found that's going to be released too. So Mel C was doing an interview and she said there's going to be some Spice gems that we'll get to see. And I'm so here for this. I haven't seen Spice World in a heck of a long time.
1: Well, I was going to ask because I've never seen it ever. What is Spice World?
0: It's basically about the girls and, you know, they're going on tour. It's not, how do I say this? It wouldn't be like a documentary, like it's kind of like just a movie following. I don't know how else to explain it.
1: Okay.
0: Been a hot minute since I've seen it though.
1: Okay.
0: And I cannot wait for it to come to streaming platforms. And you know who else I think is going to be really excited about this? Miss Rhea Rayburn.
1: Why? She also
0: I just have a feeling, this just a gut feeling that she's going to love this.
1: I don't know. I think she's Taylor or nothing, dude. I think she only likes Taylor Swift now. That's all she talks to us about.
0: I'm waiting for the Spice Girls gift to come in the text line now.
2: Hey, Jill. You know them old sugar daddy. They be tricking. They tell them girls. I see you.

0: your hands up. That's where my hands are up right now. It's the show's over.
1: By stereos. What is a stereo? Could you imagine? Do they have stereos still? Like, I feel like stereos turned into, like, what, sound bars? When's the last time you saw, like, okay, but we're in a radio studio. When's the last time you went to somebody's, somebody's house and they had just, like, a stereo?
0: Oh, lots of people still have stereos.
1: What?
0: Yeah.
1: Really?
0: I have the sound bar.
1: Yeah.
0: And then the bass box.
1: Yeah.
0: I have that, but I've personally never owned a stereo. Mm. Parents had huge ones back in the day, like those wooden ones, and
1: they
0: always sounded so pristine.
1: Of course they did.
0: So good. And what now, changed?
1: I think just...
0: Why did we go downhill?
1: I think TVs got built with somewhat better speakers inside, and then people were like...
0: There's no bass.
1: We don't really need stereos. How often do you listen to music at home that isn't just off your phone? Or like a Bluetooth speaker?
0: All the time. All the time.
1: On what?
0: On my soundbar.
1: So you go as far to connect your Spotify to your TV to listen off your soundbar? Or do you connect your phone to your soundbar?
0: My phone is connected to the Spotify that's on my TV, so I can open up Spotify and then just cast it right to my TV.
1: I got you.
0: But I tend to turn off the... bass because neighbors downstairs it's the bass box is technically basically on the ground.
1: Well the neighbors roll around on scooters anyways, you're fine.
0: Oh, they're the worst.
1: They are
0: the worst.
1: That's it.
0: Show has come to an end. Shout out to everyone who texted in your daily wins today, by the way.
1: That was awesome.
0: Probably the most texters we've had in for daily wins.
1: It was beautiful,
0: and they were awesome. Wins.
1: It wasn't like, okay, I really need the $50, what am I gonna make up?
0: Yeah,
1: it
0: getting
1: was like,
0: a new job.
1: Yes,
0: I mean, that's an awesome daily win.
1: Yeah. The person who won it, the name is escaping
0: Cheryl.
1: Me. Cheryl ate healthy and got rewarded with a $50 gift card to Walkbox. So you ate healthy and now you get to eat a little less.
0: Yeah.
1: Healthy.
0: Shout out to her HSEQ department.
1: Yeah, absolutely.
0: Yeah. All right. Show us. Oh, there's Rhea in the text line. She's laughing.
1: Spice Girls? Spice World? Did she send anything about it?
0: Oh, she sent another Taylor Swift gift.
1: That's right. See? See, I told you. There's nothing else on her mind besides
0: Taylor. That is so funny. I would have thought Rhea would have been all over the Spice World movie on streaming platforms.
1: Maybe one of them said something bad about Taylor Swift. I don't know.
0: Maybe. All right, show's come to an end. Don't forget, we got birthdays coming up tomorrow. Same time, same place, 7:40. If you know someone celebrating, that being June 11th.
1: That's right.
0: Let us know, 780-791-1037. And until then, we'll catch you on the
1: Flippity Flip.

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1: I'm Corey Atkinson. Here's what's trending on Play. Alberta is taking its energy message to the world this week. The Global Energy Show has opened in Calgary, bringing together government officials, industry leaders, and investors from around the globe. Provincial representatives are highlighting Alberta's oil, natural gas, and critical mineral resources while seeking new export and investment opportunities. Supporters of post-secondary education will have a new event to look forward to this fall. Keano College has unveiled Encore as the new name for its annual fundraising gala. Organizers say proceeds will help support scholarships, student programs, and athletics while celebrating alumni success and community impact. An opportunity is available for Wood Buffalo artists to see their work displayed in public spaces across the region. The municipality is seeking original artwork for its annual public art acquisition program. Selected pieces will become part of the municipal public art collection and be featured in rotating displays. A recall is underway for hundreds of thousands of Jeep vehicles across North America. Stellantis says 2021 to 2025 Jeep Wrangler and Gladiator models may have a wiring defect linked to vehicle fires. The recall affects more than 106,000 vehicles in Canada, with a repair expected to become available by July. For a complete list of affected vehicles, visit our news page. A police investigation has led to charges following an incident at a school in Sexsmith. Claremont RCMP say officers received information about alleged threats involving students at the school, located northwest of Fort McMurray near Grand Prairie. A youth was arrested, charged with uttering threats, and a firearm was seized during the investigation. And privacy concerns are taking center stage as Parliament reviews Bill C-22. The proposed legislation would require internet providers and digital platforms to store user metadata for criminal investigations. Conservatives say parts of the bill could move forward quickly, but provisions involving encryption and government powers require additional scrutiny. You can always access your local and Canadian news by downloading our app or visiting play1037.ca. That's what's trending on Play. I'm Corey Atkinson.
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1: From the Harvard Media News Center, here is your Fort McMurray weather. Today, cloudy with showers and a high of 15. Tonight, cloudy with showers and a low of 8. Tomorrow, cloudy with morning showers and 14. Friday, partly cloudy and 17. Saturday, sunny and 22. Sunday, sunny and 23. And on Monday, partly cloudy and 23.
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1: Remember a couple months ago when everyone was like, 2016 is so back.
2: That's
1: a thing for sure. But I don't think that's actually true. I think everyone is yearning for the 2000s. I don't know if it was a simpler time or just more velour. Not totally sure what people loved about it. But I have proof that that's so back. I just saw a video of a bunch of celebrities. I think it was like a Dior fashion show back in May. But Anya Taylor-Joy, a bunch of other ones. I think Hugh Jackman did this too. Stopped for just a regular Joe Schmo photographer.
2: Just a regular guy?
1: Yeah, I don't know. For a photo with a specific device. And they posted it, and it looks very, like, lame, but I think that's kind of the point. Guess what these huge celebrities stopped to take a picture with?
2: A BlackBerry.
1: Close. A Nintendo DS.
2: That's funny.
1: It's like a whole video of them having these photos done with the original DS with the camera on the side, and, like, it's a blurry photo that has very visible pixels, but everyone had it sent to them, I guess. It's just very odd to me.
2: I have a Nintendo DS. I should sell it or do photography. You something with it.
1: Don't sell it. You know what? You could make a big amount of money.
2: I thought you were going to say like a dollar or two.
1: I was trying to be nice.
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1: The real highlight of my weekend, though, was I ate some really, really, really hot wings.
2: Yeah?
1: And it was not enjoyable at all.
2: But you like really, really hot stuff.
1: I thought I did. Mm-hmm. I made our friend Matt eat them, and then he immediately made us pay up and have to go.
2: Yeah. He doesn't like hot food.
1: I was like, there's no way it's affecting your body that quickly. I was like, this is like a next day thing. Like that's when you deal with it.
2: No.
1: I was like, you're telling me you ate one hot wing and we're like, I gotta go now.
2: Did you have to sign a waiver for these hot wings?
1: No, but you should have. You should have.
2: Oh, that bad?
1: Yeah.
0: Who says you can't have fun while you work?
3: Not us.
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1: So you got spiders in your bed?
2: Oh my God, something terrifying happened to me. And I think that if this happened to most people, they would also burn their house down. I didn't burn it. I thought about it. I'll tell you what, coming up.
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2: Another game of what would you do if this happened to you?
3: We got to get an intro made for that.
2: I don't know. I like what I just did. I thought I rocked it. Anyways, so on Sunday, we were kind of cleaning our entire house and getting spring cleaning done, you know, in summer. And I was moving all of the things off of our bed. I had a bunch of clothes on there. And I went to fluff a pillow, and a giant spider came out from inside my pillowcase. What do you do? Do you A, move, B, burn down your entire house?
3: Did you throw out your pillow?
2: No, I slept on it.
3: That's crazy.
2: Yeah, I was really upset. I started crying, and I said to my husband, I was like, what do we do? He's like, I don't know. It was just a spider. He's like, well, it rains, and so the spiders come inside. And I said, so do we have insurance if we burn down this house?
3: Like, it probably increased the pillow's thread count, for one.
2: Oh, spider. Don't say that. It was so, we called.
3: Are you sure, like, the pillow you bought isn't just full of spiders, and you've been sleeping on that every night?
2: Do you hate me?
3: Inside the
2: pillow? Do you hate me?
3: I'm just saying, this is what I would think. You ask, well, what I do? I would assume my whole pillow is stuffed with spiders and spider eggs.
2: And then it laid its eggs into my skin, and then one day I'm going to pop a zit and spiders are going to crawl out?
3: Yeah.
2: Yeah, yeah.
3: Be like that episode.
2: So do I set myself on fire?
3: I think you got to throw that pillow out. The fact that you slept on it later, that's wild.
2: It was the worst thing that's ever happened to me, I think.
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1: Bad news for the UFC fans.
2: It's still on?
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2: Okay.
1: And this is crushing news, possibly crushing news. We'll
2: Full
1: get into
2: Nelson
1: it.
2: News, would you say?
1: That's a wrestling move, but right. I guess you could also do it in UFC, yeah.
2: Right.
1: Both
2: right.
1: work, actually.
2: Okay.
1: See, you love UFC, so this is going to affect you coming up.
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0: 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Let's go
1: to work. Now, it hasn't been canceled yet, but I was reading that the UFC Freedom 250 White House event
2: yes.
1: might be canceled because of the weather forecast.
2: What?
1: Yeah.
2: Not the weather.
1: No.
2: Oh, all of that hard, all of that medium work and such huge names not being able to take the stage.
1: I know.
2: The stage in front of the White House. Oh, that is, that's a, oh, gosh, darn, dang it.
1: Shoot, right?
2: I guess we're going to have to look for something else on TV. Like,
1: nothing. It's irreplaceable. Nothing can beat that, you know?
2: Yeah.
1: It's terrible.
2: Damn.
1: Well, UFC 350 in the ballroom is going to be awesome.
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12: From the Harvard Media News Center, here is your Fort McMurray weather. Today, cloudy with showers and a high of 15. Tonight, cloudy with showers and a low of 8. Tomorrow, cloudy with morning showers and 14. Friday, partly cloudy and 17. Saturday, sunny and 22. Sunday, sunny and 23. And on Monday, partly cloudy and 23.
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2: 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That sucked. 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
1: Have you ever gotten really stoked on something to clean your house with?
2: Nope.
1: Oh. Yeah, me either. I'm not going to tell you about the coolest vacuum I've ever seen coming up in a few.
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1: What age do you think you start getting excited about new appliances? Even small appliances, countertop, whether it's a cleaning appliance, whether it's a dishwasher, things like that.
2: I don't think I'll ever be that person.
1: Oh, so. Yeah, me either. Anyways, that's enough. We can turn the mics on.
2: Why would you get so excited about it?
1: I woke up my husband from a nap to show him a vacuum. And then I realized, God, I used to be fun. I used to be cool. But there's this vacuum that has like a mop in it too. So it vacuums and mops at the same time. It's called a Bissell Crosswave. And it looks really, really cool. He was having a nap and I was like, Steven, this is on sale. Can I go buy it? He's like, I'm sleeping. Stop talking to me about things. I was like, but it's a vacuum. And he didn't get as excited as I was.
2: So did you go get it?
1: No, it's on sale right now on Amazon and I'm thinking about buying it. But I've like gone back and forth for about 2 days now and I've realized how lame I am.
2: Yeah.
1: If it's a vacuum and you need it, just buy it, you freak.
2: Yeah. Do you need it? Does your current vacuum work?
1: No, it sucks. I hate my vacuum. Well,
2: that's what they're supposed to do. I hate that.
0: Play at work with Ty and Millions.
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1: 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And early bird registration is open now for the Inner Pipeline Fort McMurray Marathon taking place on September 20th.
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2: I'm Corey Atkinson. Here's what's trending on Play. The Global Energy Show is underway in Calgary with delegates arriving from more than 100 countries. Premier Danielle Smith and several cabinet ministers are using the conference to promote Alberta as a secure and reliable energy supplier. Organizers expect more than 1,000 international delegates to attend discussions on energy security and investment. Keano College is preparing for a new chapter in its fundraising efforts. The institution has rebranded its signature gala as Encore, an event designed to support students and student athletes. The fundraiser is scheduled for November 7th at SMS Equipment Place and will feature live entertainment and a four-course dinner. Local artists are being encouraged to showcase their work through a municipal acquisition program. The Regional Municipality of Wood Buffalo is accepting submissions for its public art collection until July 30th. Up to $20,000 has been budgeted for artwork reflecting the region's culture, history, landscapes, and community experiences. Owners of certain Jeep models are being urged to take extra precautions following a major vehicle recall. Stellantis has recalled more than 1.3 million Jeep Wranglers and Gladiators worldwide, including about 106,000 in Canada. The company says an electrical issue could create a fire risk and is advising owners to park outside until repairs are available. For a list of affected vehicles, visit our news page. School safety is in the spotlight after RCMP responded to a reported threat involving a school in Sexsmith. Police say a complaint received June 4th alleged a student had made firearm-related threats towards other students. A 13-year-old boy has been charged with uttering threats and is scheduled to appear in youth court in Grand Prairie. And a debate is continuing in Ottawa over proposed online surveillance legislation. Bill C-22 would require digital service providers to retain certain user metadata for up to a year. Technology companies, including Signal, DuckDuckGo, and NordVPN, have warned they could leave Canada, while conservatives are calling for more study of privacy and oversight provisions. You can always access your local and Canadian news by downloading our app or visiting play1037.ca. That's what's trending on Play. I'm Corey Atkinson.
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2: From the Harvard Media News Center, here is your Fort McMurray weather. Today, cloudy with showers and a high of 15. Tonight, cloudy with showers and a low of 8. Tomorrow, cloudy with morning showers and 14. Friday, partly cloudy and 17. Saturday, sunny and 22. Sunday, sunny and 23. And on Monday, partly cloudy and 23.
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2: I'm Corey Atkinson with your look at sports. Planning is already underway for the 2028 Alberta Summer Games in Fort McMurray, Wood Buffalo. Organizers are recruiting community members to serve on the game's board of directors. The event will bring athletes from across Alberta to the region in July 2028 and is expected to leave a lasting legacy for local sport. The 3-3 Fort McMurray Giants are set to be back in action tonight in the WCBL after a couple of days away from the Diamond. They're back in Lethbridge tonight. The Toronto Blue Jays host Philadelphia tonight, looking to take their series after a 3-2 walk-off win last night, as Max Scherzer is coming off an injury and making just his sixth start of the season. In the Stanley Cup Final, Carolina beat Vegas 5-5.

0: 3 to even that series at 2 games each. In the NBA Finals, the New York Knicks host San Antonio in Game 4, holding a 2-1 series lead. The FIFA World Cup begins tomorrow, with Canada's opener set for Friday in Toronto against Bosnia-Herzegovina. There will be an estimated 25,000 Bosnian fans in the Toronto area for that game. That is your look at sports. I'm Corey Atkinson.
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1: What athlete just came out with their own nut drink?
2: I'm sorry. It can't be Lance Armstrong. He's only got one. Geez, sorry.
1: Oh my gosh. Why, what is going on? Whoa, take five and I'll tell you who it really is coming up.
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1: Tom Brady's got a new line of coconut water coming out.
2: Oh, cool. Does it make your really hot wife leave you?
1: No.
2: Got him.
1: It also doesn't make you kiss your son on the lips.
2: I was going to say that. That was my joke, but I didn't want to offend anyone.
1: It won't make you do that.
2: Sorry.
1: Do you want to know the name of it?
2: A goat?
1: Nope. It's called Good Nut.
2: Yeah, it would. I really used to like Tom Brady a lot. He really was like an amazing player. You know how much I care about the
1: NFL.
2: What
1: position did he play?
2: He's quarterback.
1: Okay, wow, I'm impressed.
2: Oh, yeah. That's like the one thing I know about football is I like to watch Tom Brady.
1: Yeah.
2: Yeah. Anyways, Good Nut. I mean, it was easy.
1: I'm really thirsty for that Good Nut.
2: It was low-hanging fruit. You like that one?
1: Wow.
2: You like
1: all
2: that
1: right.
2: one?
1: There it is. There it is.
0: When Teams is muted,
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2: Today I'm speaking with Christina Jennings, the Recreation and Fundraising Coordinator, and Mike Hurlburt, the President of the Golden Year Society. 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
1: Have you ever had a spouse that doesn't care about the things that you love?
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1: 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You like soccer.
2: Mm-hmm.
1: I think I got it for you too. 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
1: Let's go to work.
2: I've been watching Love Island for the full week.
3: I let go.
2: No, hold, just hang on.
3: I don't know.
2: I'm getting there. There's a point. I have a good point. For like 7 days now, and unfortunately it is all consuming and all I can think and talk about. But I figured out the direct comparison for my husband. Honestly, this will probably work for you as well. When I'm trying to explain things that are happening in this show, it's exactly 100% like when he's trying to explain what offside means in footy.
3: Okay.
2: He's never going to get it. He's going to attempt to understand. It'll maybe click for a second. But then as soon as he watches the TV again, he goes, well, what is this? And that's exactly how I feel about offside. You know, I'm not saying Love Island and football or soccer is the exact same thing. It's just some of the rules get a little complicated and you don't have to know what's going on to actually enjoy the full game.
3: Offside's not that complicated.
2: I've had it explained to me multiple times and I don't get it.
3: They explained it like in a whole episode of Ted Lasso in like the first 5 minutes.
2: Uh-huh. I know.
3: Everyone else got it. Even my mom.
2: Well, shut up. I'm so serious.
0: Who says you can't have fun while you work?
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1: Thank God, KFC is selling a collectible chicken bucket.
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1: Times are tough these days. You know, we're really struggling with money. Well, I am. I don't know about you specifically. I know I am.
2: I got vet bills for days.
1: You know,
2: today.
1: Insurance has gone up. Food is expensive. So, you know, what would a fast food company do to make you want to go there, want to spend more money there? And of course, what you're thinking is, I want more junk in my house.
2: Yeah.
1: So, thank God, KFC is selling a collectible chicken bucket coming up in support of DC Studios' Supergirl, which is very exciting. June 26th, they want a piece of that action. 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
2: It's not microwave safe.
1: I bet you it's not dishwasher safe either. 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
1: So you can look at a chicken bucket with a dog coming out of it. 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
2: It'd be great for a throw-up bucket.
1: Yeah. Oh my God, could you imagine a branded throw-up bucket?
2: Mm-hmm.
1: So I guess if you don't want to use your Tupperware or one of those like cheap bowls from the dollar store, get this $30 KFC bucket. It's perfect for puke.
2: They didn't call it puke bucket though. They should have. They missed out on that.
1: Yes, everyone would want a $30 puke bucket, so glad they called it that.
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13: From the Harvard Media News Center, here is your Fort McMurray weather. Today, cloudy with showers and a high of 15. Tonight, cloudy with showers and a low of 8. Tomorrow, cloudy with morning showers and 14. Friday, partly cloudy and 17. Saturday, sunny and 22. Sunday, sunny and 23. And on Monday, partly cloudy and 23.
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1: Do you know what the Tony Awards are?
2: What, I know every word to Hamilton. What do you think?
1: Perhaps.
2: I do know what the Tony Awards are.
1: Did you watch it?
2: I don't watch them, no.
1: What? Call yourself a Hamil fan.
2: I've never said that.
1: Okay.
2: But I don't know. I just like don't watch enough of these Broadway shows because I'm not in New
1: what do you
2: York.
1: Mean? You're not going to Broadway every week?
2: No, so I don't really know what they're talking about. I know a couple people that
1: we
2: do.
1: Don't have that hot Broadway scene in Western Canada.
2: We don't. I mean, honestly, Broadway across Canada does a very good job. But we don't get them as fast. So I don't know what everyone's talking about half the time. To be fair, I don't really watch any of the Oscar shows either.
1: But they do this thing, and I don't know why the award is called the Tony. Do you know why it is?
2: I don't.
1: No clue?
2: No. I assume it's named after someone named Tony?
1: Yeah. And yeah. I was thinking, like, who are the top three choices? Who would you name the award after? Would it be Tony the Tiger, Tony Soprano, or Tony Hawk?
2: Tony Hawk.
1: Yeah.
2: Obviously. Tony Hawk needs way more awards named after him.
1: I did some Googling. I don't think Tony Hawk's ever even been to the Tony Awards.
2: Well, yeah, because it's about theater, not about
1: whatever.
2: Being the best guy ever.
1: Lorne Michaels was there at this last one, so it's like anyone can just go.
2: Doesn't Lorne Michaels own a theater? Isn't SNL?

0: in a theater?
1: Yeah, but he's not like doing a musical every day. So I'm just saying.
0: Do you have to do a musical every day to go to the Tonys?
1: Yeah, probably. I think so. At least for half a year.
0: That sounds exhausting.
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8: From the Harvard Media News Center, here is your Fort McMurray weather. Today, cloudy with showers and a high of 15. Tonight, cloudy with showers and a low of 8. Tomorrow, cloudy with morning showers and 14. Friday, partly cloudy and 17. Saturday, sunny and 22. Sunday, sunny and 23. And on Monday, partly cloudy and 23.
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1: What is with people throwing out the double bird these days? That is twice this month that someone has flipped me off, not with one hand, but with two on the roads.
2: Yeah, two makes it a little more impactful. I mean, it doubles the intensity. It really does.
1: It really does. Yeah. So this has been from pedestrians that I'm driving by. Sorry?
2: Do you think you just have a vibe of somebody who has it coming?
1: Maybe.
2: Like has the middle finger?
1: Can you stop flipping me off in the studio?
2: I was just testing it out. I was doing a study to see if it feels right to give you the double middle finger.
1: And?
2: Yeah, it feels great.
0: Ryder and Lisa on Play.

0: Afternoons with Ryder and Lisa.
1: There was a man who was filming himself on the side of the road beside a speed limit of 25 kilometers an hour. And he had one of those speed monitors. And if they were going faster than that,

0: He was throwing sauce on them, throwing full cakes on these vehicles.
1: I've seen this guy.
0: An egg McMuffin he throws at one. Like, he's switching up everything he's throwing at them, too.
1: Yeah, and I was really on board with the whole concept, because especially he was doing it in school zones, where he wanted people to drive a little bit slower. But then I saw a couple of the altercations where people stop and they almost fight, and it feels really fake. I think he's starting to script it now. It just kills the vibe for me that it might be fake.
0: I just can't believe that at one point he threw a crate of raspberries. That is so much money.
1: That's a commitment, financial commitment for sure.
2: Play Afternoons with Ryder and Lisa. What is

0: It is powered by Mr. Lou Plus Tires in Fort McMurray. Coming up on Saturday, June the 20th, it's the annual Fort McMurray Motorcycle Ride for Dad happening at Brewski's on Gregoire Drive. Registration starts at 9 a.m. And all the proceeds go into support prostate cancer research and awareness in Fort McMurray. And then coming up on June the 30th, it's free family fun at McDonald Island Park with a community concert featuring Matty Parlay, Chantel Davidson, Tyler Whalen, and the Darina Harvey Band with fireworks at 11 p.m. And then on July 1st, Canada Day, it's free family fun activities. Coming up down the road in August the 13th and the 16th, it is the 2026 18U National Baseball Championships here in Fort McMurray. More details on that at baseball.ca. And finally, on September the 20th, it's the annual Interpipeline Fort McMurray Marathon. You can sign up now. Early bird registration is now open at fortmcmurraymarathon.ca.
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1: If you do anything with an abundance of confidence, you have a better chance of succeeding, I would think, right?
2: I think so.
1: A guy proved that when he drove into a Philadelphia warehouse and got through security by just showing them a card as if it was the security pass. They let him through, and then he stole $500,000 worth of bourbon.
2: What did he actually have in his hand?
1: They said they zoomed in on it, and it was just a different card. So he showed his debit or a Costco card, maybe. I don't know.
2: This is terrifying.
1: But he did it with confidence, and he worked, and he got away with nearly 11,000 bottles of Noble Oak bourbon. And now my question is, how good is Noble Oak bourbon? If somebody's willing to risk it all for some bottles, I wouldn't mind trying it.
2: Too bad it's sold out everywhere.
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2: Today I'm speaking with Jason McCoy, the National Ambassador for Ride for Dad, as well as Charlene Thompson, one of the co-chairs for the Fort McMurray chapter.
3: They've got 22 rides across the country. 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So it's not just about the research dollars, it's what we're doing right now.
4: Our ride this year will be June 20th, the day before Father's Day. We will have registration from 9 to 10:45 at Brewski's. Kickstands are going to be up at 11. Then we're going to kick off and we're going to do a poker run. We got a few stops around town and out to Anzac, and then come back to Brewski's, and we have a silent auction that will be set up all day. So if you're not a rider, that's okay. You can come join and support us in any way by stopping into Brewski's and looking at our silent auction items, seeing what you want to bid on, be a part of it.
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10: From the Harvard Media News Center, here is your Fort McMurray weather. Tonight, cloudy with showers and a low of 8. Tomorrow, cloudy with morning showers and 14. Friday, partly cloudy and 17. Saturday, sunny and 22. Sunday, sunny and 23. Monday, partly cloudy and 23. And on Tuesday, cloudy with showers and 20.
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1: Working remotely significantly increases isolation and mental distress. This is a recent survey that came out with 600,000 people.
2: Oh, wow.
1: That have worked remotely and said that they were more likely when working from home to have zero social contact on entire days.
2: Yeah, like our buddy Justin was saying, since doing remote work, he just doesn't wear jeans anymore. Like, it's eliminated certain fashion choices because people are just preferring their comfortable clothing.
1: Interesting. Yeah. See, that part sounds good. Yeah. The not seeing anyone for an entire day, I feel like I'd talk to myself just to make sure my voice worked.
2: Mm-hmm. You bet. I bet people who are quiet throughout their entire Zoom meetings, too. Mm-hmm. Every once in a while, go to the bathroom and they just look in the mirror and go, hey.
1: Check, check.
2: Yeah.
1: You, one, two,
2: you
1: one,
2: in
1: two.
2: There?
0: Ryder and Lisa on Play.

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1: The World Cup gets going tomorrow, and there are a bunch of teams that could win this thing. Canada's a long shot, but they still have a pretty good chance to do some special things, so we'll see. But you're looking at France, Argentina, Brazil, Spain.
2: Italy. Just kidding. They haven't been in how many years? That sucks.
1: Our apologies to...
2: Sorry.
1: Anybody that takes it really seriously.
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2: I'm Corey Atkinson. Here's what's trending on Play. The Global Energy Show is underway in Calgary with delegates arriving from more than 100 countries. Premier Danielle Smith and several cabinet ministers are using the conference to promote Alberta as a secure and reliable energy supplier. Organizers expect more than 1,000 international delegates to attend discussions on energy security and investment. Keano College is preparing for a new chapter in its fundraising efforts. The institution has rebranded its signature gala as Encore, an event designed to support students and student athletes. The fundraiser is scheduled for November 7th at SMS Equipment Place and will feature live entertainment and a four-course dinner. Local artists are being encouraged to showcase their work through a municipal acquisition program. The Regional Municipality of Wood Buffalo is accepting submissions for its public art collection until July 30th. Up to $20,000 has been budgeted for artwork reflecting the region's culture, history, landscapes, and community experiences. Owners of certain Jeep models are being urged to take extra precautions following a major vehicle recall. Stellantis has recalled more than 1.3 million Jeep Wranglers and Gladiators worldwide, including about 106,000 in Canada. The company says an electrical issue could create a fire risk and is advising owners to park outside until repairs are available. For a list of affected vehicles, visit our news page. School safety is in the spotlight after RCMP responded to a reported threat involving a school in Sexsmith. Police say a complaint received June 4th alleged a student had made firearm-related threats towards other students. A 13-year-old boy has been charged with uttering threats and is scheduled to appear in youth court in Grand Prairie. And a debate is continuing in Ottawa over proposed online surveillance legislation. Bill C-22 would require digital service providers to retain certain user metadata for up to a year. Technology companies, including Signal, DuckDuckGo, and NordVPN, have warned they could leave Canada, while conservatives are calling for more study of privacy and oversight provisions. You can always access your local and Canadian news by downloading our app or visiting play1037.ca. That's what's trending on Play. I'm Corey Atkinson.
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2: I'm Corey Atkinson with your look at sports. Planning is already underway for the 2028 Alberta Summer Games in Fort McMurray, Wood Buffalo. Organizers are recruiting community members to serve on the game's board of directors. The event will bring athletes from across Alberta to the region in July 2028 and is expected to leave a lasting legacy for local sport. The 3-3 Fort McMurray Giants are set to be back in action tonight in the WCBL after a couple of days away from the Diamond. They're back in Lethbridge tonight. The Toronto Blue Jays host Philadelphia tonight, looking to take their series after a 3-2 walk-off win last night, as Max Scherzer is coming off an injury and making just his sixth start of the season. In the Stanley Cup Final, Carolina beat Vegas 5-3 to even that series at two games each. In the NBA Finals, the New York Knicks host San Antonio in Game 4, holding a 2-1 series lead. The FIFA World Cup begins tomorrow, with Canada's opener set for Friday in Toronto against Bosnia-Herzegovina. There will be an estimated 25,000 Bosnian fans in the Toronto area for that game. That is your look at sports. I'm Corey Atkinson.
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2: From the Harvard Media News Center, here is your Fort McMurray weather. Tonight, cloudy with showers and a low of 8. Tomorrow, cloudy with morning showers and 14. Friday, partly cloudy and 17. Saturday, sunny and 22. Sunday, sunny and 23. Monday, partly cloudy and 23. And on Tuesday, cloudy with showers and 20.
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1: Early Tuesday afternoon. 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
1: 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So go shopping then. 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
1: So the Hurricanes even the Stanley Cup final. It's now tied 2-2. And I hate to say this, as someone that's not a fan of either of the teams, they sure know how to manipulate you, judging by how they film the players.
2: Okay.
1: The goalie for the Hurricanes,
2: Bussy, who played last night,
1: they kept showing his parents in the crowd.
2: Yeah.
1: I'm a fan now.
2: Yeah, I didn't want to like this Stanley Cup final because I don't like either of the teams very much.
1: Uh-huh.
2: But it is absolutely captivating. No lead is safe. Mm-hmm. It's back and forth. I heard somebody compare it to a boxing match more than a hockey series. And I thought that was a really good way to word it. You just don't know what's going to shake down.
1: So to those of you that are not invested because your team is out, give it a chance.
2: It's some great hockey.
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1: I don't know why the sports teams I cheer for are always injured, especially at important times. You look at the Oilers for the last playoff run, which wasn't much of a run because of the injuries. Team Canada's soccer team has some significant injuries going into a World Cup where they get to host some games. And even the Toronto Blue Jays this year, it's like, yeah, they're pitching so good. Oh, except for the 19 injuries we're dealing with. Did I do something wrong in a past sports life? I don't know. I did yell at an ump who was umping kids baseball.
2: So it was a kid ump.
1: Yeah.
2: There's your karma.
1: I didn't do that. I was kidding.
0: Ryder and Lisa on Play.

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1: I'm Corey Atkinson. Here's what's trending on Play. Alberta is taking its energy message to the world this week. The Global Energy Show has opened in Calgary, bringing together government officials, industry leaders, and investors from around the globe. Provincial representatives are highlighting Alberta's oil, natural gas, and critical mineral resources while seeking new export and investment opportunities. Supporters of post-secondary education will have a new event to look forward to this fall. Keano College has unveiled Encore as the new name for its annual fundraising gala. Organizers say proceeds will help support scholarships, student programs, and athletics while celebrating alumni success and community impact. An opportunity is available for Wood Buffalo artists to see their work displayed in public spaces across the region. The municipality is seeking original artwork for its annual public art acquisition program. Selected pieces will become part of the municipal public art collection and be featured in rotating displays. A recall is underway for hundreds of thousands of Jeep vehicles across North America. Stellantis says 2021 to 2025 Jeep Wrangler and Gladiator models may have a wiring defect linked to vehicle fires. The recall affects more than 106,000 vehicles in Canada, with a repair expected to become available by July. For a complete list of affected vehicles, visit our news page. A police investigation has led to charges following an incident at a school in Sexsmith. Claremont RCMP say officers received information about alleged threats involving students at the school, located northwest of Fort McMurray near Grand Prairie. A youth was arrested, charged with uttering threats, and a firearm was seized during the investigation. And privacy concerns are taking center stage as Parliament reviews Bill C-22. The proposed legislation would require internet providers and digital platforms to store user metadata for criminal investigations. Conservatives say parts of the bill could move forward quickly, but provisions involving encryption and government powers require additional scrutiny. You can always access your local and Canadian news by downloading our app or visiting play1037.ca. That's what's trending on Play. I'm Corey Atkinson.
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1: I'm Corey Atkinson with your look at sports. Planning is already underway for the 2028 Alberta Summer Games in Fort McMurray, Wood Buffalo. Organizers are recruiting community members to serve on the game's board of directors. The event will bring athletes from across Alberta to the region in July 2028 and is expected to leave a lasting legacy for local sport. The 3-3 Fort McMurray Giants are set to be back in action tonight in the WCBL after a couple of days away from the Diamond. They're back in Lethbridge tonight. The Toronto Blue Jays host Philadelphia tonight, looking to take their series after a 3-2 walk-off win last night, as Max Scherzer is coming off an injury and making just his sixth start of the season. In the Stanley Cup Final, Carolina beat Vegas 5-3 to even that series at two games each. In the NBA Finals, the New York Knicks host San Antonio in Game 4, holding a 2-1 series lead. The FIFA World Cup begins tomorrow, with Canada's opener set for Friday in Toronto against Bosnia-Herzegovina. There will be an estimated 25,000 Bosnian fans in the Toronto area for that game. That is your look at sports. I'm Corey Atkinson.
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1: From the Harvard Media News Center, here is your Fort McMurray weather. Tonight, cloudy with showers and a low of 8. Tomorrow, cloudy with morning showers and 14. Friday, partly cloudy and 17. Saturday, sunny and 22. Sunday, sunny and 23. Monday, partly cloudy and 23. And on Tuesday, cloudy with showers and 20.
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1: Father's Day is this month. It's on June 21st, the same day as the beginning of summer. Ryder, you have a 14-year-old daughter. What do you think she's going to get you as a gift?
2: I just hope it's not attitude. All I want for a gift is to get to decide what restaurant we go to without any flack.
1: Yeah, like even last night we sat down to watch a show together, the three of us, and you're like, I don't even bother giving me the remote. Whatever I choose, you guys will just say no.
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1: So you get your own kind of adult yes day.
2: Sure. I get the remote too. 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
1: 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And early bird registration is open now for the Inner Pipeline Fort McMurray Marathon taking place on September 20th.
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1: Me not working hard. Yeah, right, picture that with a Kodak. Or better yet, go to Times Square, take a picture of me with a Kodak. Took my life from negative to positive, I just want y'all to know that. And tonight, let's enjoy life.